0: The city, partly cloudy tomorrow and 23, mostly sunny for your Thursday and 20 degrees. 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
7: G'day Sydney, this is Higo. One of the things that has stood out to me whilst we've been doing Christian O'Connell's Snow Repeat Worked Out of the USA is just how many people have never had the opportunity to go to the snow in their life. About a billion years ago, my late grandmother took my sister and I to the snow for the very first time. We had these awful plastic over pants that the snow would just get into anyway. But the very first thing we did was make a snowball, throw it at each other, had to make a snowman. We went tobogganing. It was just amazing. That's the kind of memory we want to give you in the USA. You are never too old to throw a snowball, make a snowman, or go tobogganing. Seven Nights at Big Sky Resort in Montana will take care of everything, including your flights for two on Delta Airlines. We guarantee to repeat at least one song that Christian played this morning before 3 o'clock this afternoon. When we do, you call us on 1355-22. I want the snow to go down your bad pants. That doesn't sound right. Here's Europe, the final countdown. It's just great songs on gold.

0: Christian O'Connell Show is new to breakfast in 2026. Hey, did you happen to catch the At Work Time Waster today? I thought it was really good. So they do this every day, and it's where they grab a topic from here and one from over there, and then they create something new. Today's was a ripper.
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Did we just repeat a song on Christian O'Connell's Snow Repeat Workday to the USA? 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Call 1355-22 and let us know. Yeah, gold.

0: It always feels like an emotional roller coaster. The highs and lows of Bring Me Some Water. Just great songs here at Gold. It's the home of Christian O'Connell's Snow Repeat Workday to the USA that can happen at any time, Zoe.
1: Am I too early?
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1: Yeah, I'm looking at it.
0: Oh, well, maybe you've got yesterday's up, because Melissa Etheridge, not a repeat.
1: No. All right. I'll keep refreshing.
0: Yeah, good idea, because sometimes when you bookmark something on your phone, it'll keep showing you the old list.
1: Yeah.
0: 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Good luck, Zoe.
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26: 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The M4 moving well, citybound from the M7 at Eastern Creek to Homebush Bay Drive, taking 15 minutes. Into Strathfield, a car breakdown causing heavy eastbound pressure on Parramatta Road at Concord Road. Castle Hill, a car conked out northbound Old Northern Road and McCullen Avenue. Homebush West, it's slowing southbound Centenary Drive to Arthur Street. And a reminder, permanent southbound change on the Warringah Freeway. Choose your lane for the Harbour Bridge or Tunnel from West Street to the overpass. 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
29: Good morning, I'm Sean Fraser. Two volunteer rescue members are among three people who have died following a boating tragedy in waters off Ballina. A marine rescue vessel flipped while on its way to help a yacht that was struggling last night. Just four of the seven people from both boats made it back. Premier Chris Minns says it's gutted the rescue community.
30: I know that they're going to be devastated. I know the Ballina community will be devastated by this news. I know the marine rescue fraternity, who actually know each other from up and down the coast because they're often in contact with each other via CB radio, will be devastated by the loss of lives.
29: Landmark legislation is being introduced to New South Wales Parliament today, strengthening protections for victims of domestic violence. The new laws strengthen stalking offences, making it a criminal offence to covertly monitor a person. It will also make it a defence to engage a third party to stalk someone on someone else's behalf. The RBA is tipped to hike the cash rate again today. Economists believe the cash rate will rise to 4.35%. And Seven sleeps out from the federal budget. Federal Minister Mark Butler has told Nine that it's going to be framed around the needs of the community.
31: The community's under real pressure right now. You know, there have been pressures in the economy before the war in Iran, and those conflicts over in the Middle East have just added to those pressures. There's more savings in the budget than there are spends, so that means that we are trying to take some pressure out of an economy that was already heating pretty significantly.
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29: Pressure is mounting on Manly to sign Kieran Foran as their full-time coach after his impressive performance since replacing Anthony Seibold. Former NRL star Brayton Asta has told NRL 360 there shouldn't be any questions about it.
1: He's in one out, one back with this job. Mm. And the players want him and he wants it. They can delay it longer, but I just can't see it falling any other way. I mean, he'd have to have a disaster over the next 2 months.
29: And Manchester City's EPL title hopes have been dealt a blow, drawing 3-3 with Everton this morning. They're now 5 points behind ladder leaders Arsenal with just one game in hand. Earlier, Chelsea lost its sixth game in a row, going down to Nottingham 3-1 to all but end their hopes of making the Champions League.
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29: Staying fine and sunny today, a top of 25 degrees in the west, 24 in the city. Partly cloudy tomorrow and 23, mostly sunny for your Thursday and 20 degrees. And life feels better with gold. 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
7: Yeah, g'day, Sydney. This is Higo. I am already jealous of whoever wins the next trip we're giving away for Christian O'Connell's Snow Repeat Worked Out of the USA. I love giving away prizes and money, and this is right up there, though. What an adventure. Big Sky Resort, Montana for 7 nights, and we take care of everything for you, including your spending money. Just need you to be on the ball. Keep an ear out. Keep an eye on the cheat sheet at thegoldwebsite.com.au. If I repeat one or two or three songs that Christian played this morning before three today, you call me on 1355 22. I'll get you on that standby list. And make sure you got the right list in front of you. I was just speaking to Zoe before. It was probably just a computer thing that she didn't have the right list. Can you imagine? Like, I start playing this song and it's a repeat and then you don't know because you've got the wrong list up. That'd suck, wouldn't it? John Farnham, Pressure Down. It's just great songs. This is Gold.

0: The Verve and Bittersweet Symphony. It's just great songs on Gold with Higo. Coming up in less than 10 minutes, I'm going to play you a movie song. And it's a dance scene from my favourite movie of all time. And there was all amateur dancers. You wouldn't know by looking at it. But first, I've got to do this.
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0: Michael, what's up, mate?
3: Just calling to say you just repeated another song.
0: No, no, we just did that one with Farnsey.
3: Yeah, but playing Pink, One Last Kid.
0: Oh, hang on. No, we didn't. Surely. What time you reckon?
3: Oh, what time were we driving? 7:30.
0: I've got to look at the cheat sheet now. Give me a sec here, Mike. I'm taking you over to the other computer.
3: Sheet,
0: oh, okay.
3: I know we're sticking to it.
0: Okay. It's after 7. You're right, mate. We did. Oh. I didn't even know.
3: Well, there you go.
0: Well, congratulations, buddy. You're on the standby list for Christian O'Connell's Snow Repeat Workday to the USA.
3: Oh, wow.
0: Wow, indeed.
3: That is awesome.
0: You caught me off guard, and I'm glad you did, mate, because are you a skier?
3: No.
0: But I tell you what, a trip over to Montana might change your mind.
3: Well, I've just recently got a passport, so why not?
0: Hey, perfect timing. 7 nights at Big Sky Resort. Flights for 2 for Delta Airlines, lift passes, ski rentals, spending money. The Enchanted Forest Experience for 2. Have you got someone you could drag along to this?
3: I'm sure I'll find somebody.
0: Lovely. I like that. Hey, Michael, congratulations.
3: Oh, well, that's awesome.
0: Well, so much for telling you to stay on the ball. I'm going to take some of my own advice. Christian O'Connell's Snow Repeat Workday to the USA can happen clearly multiple times a day and clearly at any time. So who knows what's going to happen next. Here at Gold.
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0: Faith Hill, This Kiss. It's just great songs on Gold with Higo, and it is time for me to pass the torch along. You know what's coming up next. Totally 80s. Music from the greatest decade ever. You know, if you want to get in the mood for it, sure, crimp your hair, maybe a bit of fluoro, some, parachute pants even. Totally up to you. You don't have to, but get in the mood. And if you want to take over some of the music that Tony gives you with Totally 80s, you can do a Totally 80s triple play. Head over to the win page at thegoldwebsite.com.au. Tell her about your three favourite songs from the 80s. Get on air, have a chat about them. It's coming up next. Enjoy the rest of the day, and I'll talk to you soon.
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26: 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We got a two-car smash in George's Hall, Henry Lawson Drive between Rabaul and Tower Roads with heavy delays in both directions. A truck conked out city-bound in Kingsgrove, the M5 main tunnel with sideline next to lane 1. Hume Motorway, that's looking good northbound from Ingleburn approaching the M5 and M7 interchange. And into Mass Scott, it's all clear approaching both the domestic and international airport terminals. 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That's Sydney's latest traffic.
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29: With your midday update, good afternoon, I'm Erin Roan. Two members of New South Wales Marine Rescue have been confirmed among those killed in a boating incident on the New South Wales North Coast. A Marine Rescue vessel flipped while on its way to help a yacht that was struggling near South Ballina overnight, with only four of the seven people making it to safety. The Premier, Chris Minns, says it is devastating to hear.
30: Emergency service workers do an incredible job to keep us safe in difficult circumstances. In some cases, they're volunteers, and in their spare time for no money, they put their own lives on the line to protect complete strangers.
29: More pain on the way for mortgage holders today. The Reserve Bank tipped to hand down a third consecutive rate hike, taking the official cash rate to 4.35%. Canstar's Sally Tindall says while it will lift monthly mortgage repayments, it will also make it harder for would-be homeowners.
31: The maximum amount someone can borrow from the bank gets a haircut. So for someone earning the average wage, buying as an individual, you know, a rate hike today would translate into about $12,000 off their maximum borrowing capacity.
29: The state government is moving to better protect victims of domestic violence with landmark legislation to be introduced to Parliament today. The laws will make it a criminal offence to covertly monitor a person without their knowledge. Engaging a third person to stalk someone will also be made a criminal offence. And Dolly Parton has been forced to cancel her Vegas residency because of health issues. The singer assuring fans she is okay though.
32: I'm responding really well to meds and treatments. And I'm improving every day.
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29: Updating sport now, and Panthers star Jack Cogger will spend at least a week on the sidelines. He's facing suspension over a high tackle that saw him sin-binned in the side's win over the Sea Eagles on Sunday night. He's risking two matches if he doesn't take the early guilty plea. And Man City's EPL title hopes have been dealt a major blow, drawing 3-3 with Everton this morning. They're now 5 points behind ladder leaders Arsenal with just one game in hand. Earlier, Chelsea lost its sixth game in a row, going down to Nottingham 3-1.
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29: Staying sunny for the rest of the day today. Partly cloudy tomorrow with tops of 23 degrees. Mostly sunny Thursday with a slight chance of a shower, tops of 20. Right now, 21 degrees in the city, the same in our west, and life feels better with Gold. Wake up with the Christian O'Connell Show. 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
8: Hi there, Tony Tenaglia this afternoon, and it is Totally 80s time. We've rummaged through the vinyl collection in the studio, and we've put together a whole hour of great 80s songs. There's a Billy Joel song coming up that, these days could be considered a musical encyclopedia. There's a New Zealand artist on the way with their number one hit from the movie Foot Trot Flats, and a totally 80s triple play coming up. Now, this is where you tell us what we're playing. Tell us which three songs from the 80s you'd love to hear at thegoldwebsite.com.au. But to kick off Totally 80s right now, Survivor with Eye of the Tiger on Gold. Just rate songs.

0: 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They didn't start the fire. 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
1: Marg, at thegoldwebsite.com.au, you requested songs from Kate Bush, Soft Cell and Kim Wilde. Tell me, what are some of your fondest memories of the 80s?
2: I think it was just such a carefree time, wasn't it? We didn't really have a lot of worries back then, I don't think.
1: Do you think it's because we were kids?
2: Well, I weren't a kid. I had kids. I had 3 kids in the 80s. So the music was a real relief.
1: Well, then tell me the difference between being a mum in the 80s compared to today.
2: It was good that the kids could actually have more freedom. Mm. We weren't so helicopter, where we could let them go out and do their own thing a little bit more.
1: Yeah, no, I understand that. All right, well, Kate Bush, Running Up That Hill kicks off your Totally 80s Triple Play here on Gold.
2: Thank you so much, Tony.

0: great little Toby at his triple play with Kim Wilde soft selling Kate Bush on Sydney's Gold 101.7. Just great songs. Now, the Christian O'Connell Show is your brand new breakfast show here on Gold. In fact, giving you a bonus hour between 9 and 10. And this morning on the show, Christian was asking the question, signs you know you're an adult.
1: Christian, signs you're an adult. I think you start giving a car a name. Mine is Master Phyllis, after my late grandmother. Beautiful. What a lovely way to honour your late grandmother, Phyllis. Her name lives on in this Master. That goes up there at the moment. The top three Gold Pluses are the Hyundai Frank Sinatra, Fiona Imperatrice. She's got the blue Kia Stonic. She's named Stonic the Hedgehog. And then great work also, Freddie Kluger.
0: Wake up with the bright side of the dial, the Christian O'Connell Show. It's back tomorrow morning from 6. Now, two musical greats met in Australia, headed off and got married 42 years ago today. Tell you who in the next 10 minutes.
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0: Ocean, Get Out of My Dreams, Get Into My Car. Wrapping up today's Totally 80s here on Gold. Just great songs. Back for midday tomorrow. You've got Tony Tenaglia this afternoon. Jessica, what did you want to say about Totally 80s?
1: Thank you very much for all the 80s music. I'm really enjoying it. I enjoy it every day.
0: Oh, fantastic. Have you put in for a Totally 80s triple play?
1: No, I haven't, but that's simply because there's just so many great 80s songs to choose from.
0: I know. I reckon I'd struggle to try and pick three songs. I don't know how some people do it.
1: It's like choosing a favourite child, really.
0: It is, isn't it? Well, look, if you do have three songs from the 80s you'd love to hear in a Totally 80s triple play, head to the win page at thegoldwebsite.com.au and tell us what you'd like to hear. Now, it is a snow repeat work day. That means a song played on the Christian O'Connell Show will be repeated before three. We have done that already once or twice today, and we are going to do it again. More on that next.
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13: There are major southbound access changes to Sydney Harbour Bridge from Ringer Freeway. Choose your lane at West Street for either the bridge or the tunnel. Plan ahead at Live Traffic. Silverwater, a spillage, it's northbound. Two lanes affected. Silverwater Road past Derby Street up towards Victoria Road and just seen through Rockdale. Princess Highway busy both ways approaching Bay Street. Bexley Forest Road westbound busy approaching Harrow Road and Stony Creek Road. Hume Motorway travelling well both ways. Ingleburn Campbelltown. Good run near Rollin Road over the Hume. In and out of Mount Annan and Campbelltown both directions. 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
16: Hi there, I'm Kate O'Bree with the latest. There are warnings of a recession no matter what the Reserve Bank Board decides to do with rates this afternoon. The markets have priced in another 0.25% rise, which would take the cash rate to 4.53%. Market research company Roy Morgan believes Australia will be plunged into a recession, suggesting we might already be in one. Jews say Sydney is not the same place today as it was when they were growing up. One mother has told the Royal Commission into Anti-Semitism her children's school now has concrete bollards around it, and it's not uncommon to see police at the school gates. She grew up in Bondi, believing the beach belonged to everyone, today revealing she no longer feels that way following the terror attack. Police say the two marine rescue volunteers killed during a rescue on the north coast last night will be remembered as heroes. The pair killed when the rescue vessel flipped while on its way to help a stricken yacht near South Ballina. A third man who had been on the yacht also died. Superintendent Joe McNulty says the deaths have devastated the community.
17: They volunteered their life to save others. And heroically, when they went out last night in a difficult sea condition to a vessel in distress, confirmed distress, to save the life of another mariner. So they are heroes.
16: The state government is strengthening protections for domestic violence victims. New laws are being introduced in Parliament today to target stalking and the criminal misuse of tracking devices. Premier Chris Minns says it comes off the back of troubling research.
18: That indicates that perpetrators of domestic violence are becoming sophisticated in the use of digital devices to stalk their former partners and control their movements.
16: And Blake Lively has returned to the Met Gala for the first time since 2022. The appearance comes on the same day that it was announced she'd reached a settlement with her It Ends With Us co-star Justin Baldoni in their legal battle.
19: Take charge in the all-electric Nissan Ariya SUV. Now is the moment. 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
16: Cam Ciraldo has hinted he'll make several changes for Thursday's squad to face the Dolphins. Jake Turpin and Kurt Mann are both out injured. Harry Hayes will make a return. There are also calls for Stephen Crichton to get more time with the ball and be moved to fullback or 5/8. And Arsenal has firmed as the favourite to win this year's English Premier League title after Man City was held to a 3-3 draw.
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16: Sunny and heading for the mid-20s this afternoon. 24 and mostly sunny tomorrow. Cloud clearing on Thursday. Right now it's 22 degrees right across Sydney and life feels better with Gold. 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
24: Hello, Tony Tenaglia here this afternoon. Now, before three, the guarantee is that at least one song played on the Christian O'Connell Show will be repeated. Here you go this morning, repeated two songs. And I know for a fact that I've got at least one more song that is going to be repeated. Maybe another two, maybe another three. Who knows? If you can't remember what was played this morning, familiarise yourself with the cheat sheet at thegoldwebsite.com.au. Maybe print it out or take a screenshot of it. In fact, while you're there, just have a quick check to see if we played any songs this morning from John Bon Jovi, Phil Collins or Tina Turner, because I know those guys are coming up within the next 10 minutes. And if one of those is the repeated song, call us on 1355 22. So we can get you on standby for 7 nights at Big Sky Resort in Montana with flights for two with Delta Airlines, get lift passes, ski rentals, spending money, and an enchanted forest experience for two. It is Christian O'Connell's Snow Repeat Workday to the USA here on Gold. Just great songs.

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0: REM and Losing My Religion on Gold. Just great songs. It's Michael Stipe from the band to tell us what the song's about.
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0: Could be wrong, but did he just pretty much recite half of the lyrics to the song? I'm sure we would have got that just listening to the song, wouldn't we? The Footloose soundtrack had four big hits from it. 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

0: Just great songs, and he's gone at 1.7, home of the Christian O'Connell Show, your brand new breakfast show here on Gold. And now with an extra hour between 9 and 10, Mother's Day on Sunday, and Christian wants to organise a pampered getaway for one special mum. To win that, you've got to tell us your best mum joke.
1: All right, Tamara, welcome to the show. When you're ready, we'd love to hear your joke.
2: A chicken goes into the library and says, book, book. 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On the second day, the chicken comes into the library and says, book. So the librarian gives him another book. On the third day, the chicken comes into the library and says, book, book, book. But on this time, she decides to actually follow him to see where he's going. So the chicken goes to the pond, passes the book to the frog, and the frog says, read it.
0: That is so good. Wake up with the bright side of the dial, the Christian O'Connell Show. 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
28: 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Kingsford a crash, two lanes affected eastbound. Gardiners are at Eastern Avenue. Engadine a bad crash, northbound and southbound affected. Princes Highway, Station Street. Building fire at Newtown, both ways on King Street. With fire crews, Goddard Street. Silverwater, spillage, southbound, two lanes. Silverwater Road past Derby Street. Mount Victoria, Great Western Highway affected by road surface damage. It's closed both ways at Victoria Pass, Best Bet, Lithgow and Darling Causeway. 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That's Sydney's latest traffic.
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31: Hi, I'm Kate O'Bree with the latest. More Jewish mothers have testified at the Royal Commission into Anti-Semitism called in the wake of the Bondi terror attack. One saying, for her children, Australia is no longer the land of a fair go. Dina says even schools are no longer considered safe places.
32: And now my children go to school with concrete bollards, making sure that no one's going to ram them with a car, with security fences, security guards.
31: Australian author Craig Silvey has pleaded guilty to child exploitation charges. The Jasper Jones and Runt writer admitting to possessing and distributing child exploitation material. More tightening of the purse strings with another rate rise all but confirmed for later this hour. The Reserve Bank set to lift rates by a quarter of a percentage point in what's set to be the third consecutive hike. Canstar's Sally Tindall says it'll add another $91 to the average monthly repayment on a $600,000 loan, pushing many households to the brink.
33: It could mean that they cannot clear each and every bill that's coming down the line. If that's you, understand that you're not going to make a monthly repayment and put up your hand for help as soon as possible before you miss that bill. It is critical.
31: The Prime Minister has confirmed the upcoming budget aims to reduce pressure on inflation. Anthony Albanese refusing to rule out new cost of living relief when the budget is handed down next Tuesday. He says it'll be consistent with Labor values.
34: Certainly we're very conscious about putting that downward pressure. We've already had $114 billion of savings in our budgets. There'll be more savings in the budget.
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31: The Roosters have been left with a selection headache ahead of their Friday clash with the Titans. After suffering a triple blow in their Broncos clash last weekend, the Chooks need to replace Lindsay Collins, Mark Nwanganita-Waze and Angus Crichton, who was spotted at training in a knee brace yesterday. And the Italian Open gets underway today in Rome with a couple of Aussies in action in the first round. Talia Gibson takes to the court tonight. Alexei Poprin begins his campaign tomorrow.
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31: Sunny and heading for the mid-20s this afternoon, 24 and mostly sunny tomorrow. Cloud clearing and staying cooler on Thursday. Right now it's 23 degrees right across Sydney. And life feels better with gold. 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
7: Hello, Tony Tenaglia here this afternoon. 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All you got to do is catch us repeating a song that was first played on the Christian O'Connell Show. We've done it 3 times today. Are we going to go for a fourth? Between now and three, if you catch me repeating a song, give us a call on 1355 22. Pull up the cheat sheet now to see if Icehouse Electric Blue's on that cheat sheet at thegoldwebsite.com.au. This might be the song that gets you on standby.

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0: Lean On Me on Gold, just great songs. Tuesday today, which means that Jonesy and Amanda have raided the kitchen for the elf oil, making their little tin foil hats, because it's Tin Hat Tuesday today. They are after your conspiracy stories, and the weirder the better. 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
17: 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Silverwater Spillage southbound down Silverwater Road just passing Derby Street. Only one lane is open currently. M1 Pacific Motorway Asquith. There's a truck breakdown southbound past Coringai Chase Road. Bit of a slow southbound stretch for the M7 in Horsley Park after an earlier truck breakdown's cleared from near the Horsley Drive. Your southbound runtime down the motorway from Richmond Road getting to the Hume Motorway in Preston's is about 23 minutes. Now the M4 is starting to fill out westbound passing Church Street and again at Prospect Highway and building off the Anzac Bridge on City West Link. 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
20: Hi there, I'm Kate O'Bree with the latest. As expected, the Reserve Bank has increased the cash rate by 25 basis points to 4.35%. It's on the back of inflation rising from 3.7 to 4.6% in March, well outside of the RBA's target band. The hike is our third in a row, with economists predicting another hike before September. Aussie author Craig Silvey has pleaded guilty to possessing and distributing child exploitation material. The 43-year-old, best known for his book Jasper Jones, was first charged back in January, with some stores pulling his books from their shelves. A Jewish man has told the Royal Commission into Anti-Semitism he now covers his kippah with a baseball cap amid fears of being attacked in public. The father testifying he no longer allows his children to wear their Star of David necklaces in the wake of the Bondi terror attack. One mother, only known as Natalie, hopeful the commission will change things for Jewish Australians.
21: I'm hoping that Australia will wake up to this evil that has taken root in this country, not only for the Australian Jewish community, but for all Australians alike.
20: The Prime Minister is remaining tight-lipped on the possibility of earned income offsets in next week's federal budget. News Corp is reporting offsets of $200 to $300 are being considered for workers, but Anthony Albanese says there's been a whole lot of talk.
22: I've said consistently that the two themes that characterise my government are no one left behind and no one held back.
20: And One Nation leader Pauline Hanson is considering a run for the lower house. The longtime senator says she's considering making the move following strong polling.
19: Take charge in the all-electric Nissan Ariya SUV. Now is the moment. 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
20: The West Tigers have completed a $10 million spending spree in the space of a week. Jareem Buller has put pen to pad on a four-year contract, which will see him remain at the club till the end of 2030. It comes on the back of the club extending both Terrell and Taylan May on multi-million dollar deals. And the AFL will soon introduce an extra list spot dedicated to Indigenous players. Since 2020, the number of Indigenous players has dropped from 87 to 62, the lowest figure in 20 years.
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20: Sunny this afternoon, 24 and mostly sunny tomorrow, cloud clearing and cooler on Thursday. 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
34: It's showtime.
35: Good afternoon to you.
36: Hello, how are you?
35: I'm very well, my friend.
36: I've got a question for you.
35: Mm-hmm.
36: It's Time Out Australia has just released the 10 most popular Cadbury chocolate bars for 2025.
35: Is it one of those lists released by Cadbury? So well, we talk about it?
36: Read into what I've just said, yeah, the 10 most popular Cadbury chocolate bars of last year. So chances are yes.
35: Okay, I'm game.
36: I'm outraged by the one that's come in at number two. Well, let's start at number 10. A 12 breakaway? What's that?
35: No.
36: How about, do you know what it is, Ryan, a 12 breakaway? No. Number 9, a flake. Why isn't flake number 1?
35: Well, a 12 is a bit like a flake, isn't it?
36: Number 8 is the boost. Number 7.
35: Boost. I got no time for that boost.
36: The Dairy Milk Marvelous Creations, the jelly popping candy, I can see why those are up there on number 7. Six is the crunchy.
35: Ugh, like I love a crunchy.
36: Chalk. That's like eating into a piece of chalk.
35: No, they're good.
36: The texture on your teeth.
35: Crunchy's my go-to.
36: Is it?
35: Yeah.
36: Picnic, that's not my thing.
35: I like
36: thing
35: a picnic.
36: Either. I like a cherry ripe that's coming at number four.
35: Yeah, cherry ripe's a little bit understated.
36: Number three, dairy milk. Mm. I must say, I prefer dark chocolate these days.
35: Do you like a big bar or a small bar?
36: Just a small one. Now, I'll come back to what number two is. Number one is the twirl. Why isn't the cherry
35: isn't
36: ripe?
35: The twirl like
36: my
35: a
36: favorites
35: flake?
36: Are the cherry ripe or the flake.
35: Okay.
36: Number two, I refuse to believe
35: okay, what
36: that
35: is it?
36: This is the second most popular Cadbury chocolate bar. Turkish Delight.
35: Oh, it's
36: this
35: rage
36: list
35: bait.
36: Is
35: it's
36: rage
35: bait.
36: Ryan, what do you think?
0: I hate the Turkish Delight.
35: It's rage
36: so do
35: bait.
36: I
35: like the Turkish Delight,
36: do
35: but
36: you?
35: That's
36: nah.
35: just that's just rage bait.
36: Why don't we just put spearmint lollies in here?
35: That's just rage bait. That's just...
36: Well, I've fallen for
35: it. Nothing to see here. Move on. Move on. There is nothing to see. Because it's Tin Hat Tuesday.
36: Well, there, move on. Nothing to see. Look, we've... Our JFK assassination
35: blown away.
36: Information...
35: What else do I have to say?
36: Our assassination information revealed here last week by a caller got 10 million views
35: yes.
36: on Facebook.
35: And you were just saying to me before that you don't want to be known as the conspiracy
36: I lady. Don't, because I don't... I'm not a conspiracy theorist. I'm really not. And someone later on said something about... Oh, this is one for you, Amanda, as a conspiracy theorist. Yeah. I'm not a this isn't me.
35: When I said some time ago, should we be leaning into this in a world of Joe Rogan where everyone believes every amount of bullshit, should we be the people responsibly broadcasting and calming people?
36: Well,
35: and you said lean into it.
36: No, I didn't say lean into it. I said it's just a bit of stupid. Mm-hmm. But so many people are picking this up. I mean, for example... one that I've seen a lot this week is that we're in for someone who, with the divining rods is saying we're for a cyber attack. I'm not going to talk about that because it's not okay. right and I don't believe
35: so
36: it.
35: So someone with divining rods is saying there's going to be a cyber attack.
36: Don't say it out loud because I'm not going to lean into the anxiety.
35: Fair enough. Okay, well, we'll just have a nice conspiracy theories. What about
36: we
35: that?
36: Just want one. We just want nice, funny ones. I've got a great celebrity
35: like
36: one today.
35: Turkish Delight coming in at number two.
36: What a crock. The divining rods say no.
35: We can't start this show until we do the Fast Five. Would you like to play 1355-22? You can also join us via the internet, eh? JonesyandAmanda.com.au on Gold. 101.7.

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0: Gold, it's Jonesy and Amanda driving you home. Good afternoon.
1: I was today years old when I discovered something. You know how we have those stickers that we released last year? Mm-hmm. Honk if you like Jonesy and if you love, not like.
0: Honk?
1: If you love Jonesy and Amanda.
0: Because it's on my folder here, my studio folder.
1: Yeah, honk if you love Jonesy.
0: Holding that up for the kids at home for the studio camera.
1: Honk if you love Jonesy and Amanda. You know those ones, honk if you like pizza, honk if you're horny, all that kind of weirdo stuff.
0: I like the honk if you're horny one. That's good.
1: Would you always honk?
0: Well, I'm not always horny.
1: Oh, I can hear the groaning from our production team.
0: Well, I'm just saying, you know, you can't always be that way inclined.
1: We always thought, or I thought, that it just meant it's like a joke. Honk, a honk if you like these things.
0: Yeah, honk if you love Jonesy and Amanda.
1: Honk if you love pizza.
0: Mm, mm.
1: But no, it's a sarcastic kind of joke. I don't know if I'm the only, if we're the only ones that didn't get it, but apparently what it means is it's like a sarcastic, a satirical joke so that you won't honk the driver. So if you're driving badly, they're not going to honk you because it's like, oh, well, you must love pizza if that's why you're honking. Do you know what I mean? Have I explained that well? So I thought it was literal. I thought it was if you like pizza,
0: honk. Yeah, I just
1: thought
0: it was a marketing thing.
1: No.
0: So honk if you like pizza.
1: Yeah, and you see it
0: slash horny Jones slash Jonesy and Amanda.
1: All of that. Whereas, in fact, the origins of this is a sarcastic joke where honk if you like pizza means that if you're honking at me and my driving, it only means you like pizza, not that I'm a bad driver.
0: Oh, okay. Right. Yeah, okay. No, I never thought that.
1: Ryan, did you know?
2: No, I didn't know that.
1: No, apparently online.
0: So this is a thing.
1: That's the original thing. We've all missed the point.
0: Because I remember when I was a kid, there was a sticker on a truck and it said, you touch my truck, I break your face. And I thought that was the funniest thing in the world. You don't see those stickers anymore.
1: No, and I don't think that's the same as this.
0: Well, there's, you know, I fish and I vote.
1: Yeah.
0: I shoot and I vote.
1: Yeah, I peel potatoes and
0: I vote.
1: Put them up my pants. All that stuff. But this one, apparently we've all misinterpreted.
0: Mm, the honk.
1: The honk. I don't know if it's just us that think that. But
0: because we released those stickers as an ironic thing, really.
1: No, we didn't.
0: No, we put them out there because remember the good old days when you used to have honk if you're all the other things that you can be.
1: Yes.
0: But
1: we didn't put them out in the true intent of what they're designed for, which is put that on your car so no one honks at you. Do you know what I mean? Have I explained this well enough?
0: So what you're saying, the person that puts it on the car
1: is saying, well,
0: is that much of a bad driver?
1: Well, or just
0: they're getting honked all the time.
1: They're just negating it. It's a sarcastic joke. They're just negating. Well, if you're honking at me, must mean you love pizza, not because of my terrible driving.
0: Okay.
1: It's ironic.
0: You know, don't you think? Why don't we put this to the whip poll? Ryan, whip poll.
1: Are you horny all the time?
0: A gauge of
1: now,
0: what
1: did
0: the
1: you know this?
0: Thinks.
1: Did you know this? That's what we're asking.
0: No, I didn't know this.
1: Maybe we're the only ones that took this literally.
0: Yep. I was this old when I found this out.
1: Yeah.
0: Why don't you call us and we can all gather together and either we're the biggest dumbos in the world.
1: Or we're all dumbos together. Honk if you're a dumbo.
0: 13:55:22. The results of the whip poll is coming up next on Gold.
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7: 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In Silverwater, we have a spillage along Silverwater Road. It's blocked off the left southbound lane just as you pass Derby Street. Expect delays on the approach. Also, seeing congestion filling up around Lidcombe each direction. Parramatta Road towards Hill Road. Citybound pressure coming down through Mossman Military Road, moving through Cremorne towards Murdoch Street. Southbound traffic in Darlinghurst for the Eastern Distributor Tunnel. Meanwhile, the M5 is busy westbound in Milperra past Henry Lawson Drive, and the M4 also slow around Prospect Highway each way. When you're sick or injured and need health advice, call Health Direct for free anytime, anywhere. 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That's Sydney's latest traffic.
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20: 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In 7 News, what the rate rise means for your mortgage. Sydneysiders have their say. Also, traffic nightmare, congestion, hotspots revealed, and fierce fashion at the Met Gala. 7 News live at 6 or start over on 7 Plus.
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0: Too hard to tame. Too fun to turn off.
1: Jonesy and Amanda.
2: If you've just joined us, the whip poll is a snapshot of the community's opinion on something.
3: Isn't that the pub test?
2: No, the pub test is a snapshot of the community's opinion in at the pub. This is just in the community.
3: We want a quick gauge on whether we're just being idiots. Mm-hmm. Did you know this? I've just discovered. This started in the 70s and the 80s, apparently. Those stickers that say, honk if you like pizza. They're not actually asking you to honk if you like pizza. It's kind of a mocking people who honk in traffic. It's sarcastic. It's saying, if you're honking at me because I'm a bad driver, it means you like
2: pizza. I'm a pizza lover.
3: It means you like pizza. Mm-hmm. So it's pretending the honk is a sign of compatibility. It was, in fact, it's stopping you honking at your bad driver.
2: We had our own brand of bumper stickers, honk if you love Jonesy and Amanda.
3: It didn't occur to me that bad drivers might put those on
2: their cars. Because you have one on your car. Gee, people love our show. Anyway, I didn't know this.
3: 1355-22. Did you know this?
2: Did you know this? Yes or no? 1355-22, as Amanda said, give us a call on Gold.

0: Gold. It's Jonesy and Amanda across Australia with Midnight Oil. And the whip poll. The whip poll is a snapshot of the community's opinion on something. It's not like the pub test. The pub test is a snapshot of the opinion of people at the pub.
1: This is just a snapshot of where you are right now.
0: Mm-hmm. Today, did you know, honk if you like any given subject. Jemai Wright's been going through the various incarnations. Jemai
1: Wright. Well, there's a honk if you love Jonesy and Amanda. That's a sticker we have.
0: So that's one.
2: I found this one. I thought it was funny. Honk if you hate noise pollution.
1: Oh, yep. That's good.
2: Yeah. Honk if you're Jesus.
0: Oh, that.
2: Honk if you hate Jesus.
1: Oh.
2: Another one. And I like this too. Pretend to honk if you like mimes.
0: Okay.
1: See, that's a clever one. Honk if you hate Jesus, because no one's going to honk. That's what we've discovered is these are ironic. This is apparently the very beginnings of this in the 70s and the 80s. These stickers are ironic to stop people honking at you.
0: So the joke is on us, is what you're saying.
1: That's right. So when you honk if you like pizza, we think, if you're honking at me, it means you love pizza, not because my driving's bad.
0: Yeah. Because you have no stickers, but you get the honker.
1: People don't honk me. They don't honk me.
0: Anyway, I didn't know this. Did you know this?
1: Did you know this, Greg?
3: Yeah, I sure did, yes.
1: Did you?
0: You did.
3: Yep. Okay. Of course, I walk the streets quite constantly. Okay. I can see cars with stuff on their back of their people with stuff on the back of their cars. Yes, I did.
1: Okay, thank you, Greg.
0: Mary's with us.
1: Did you know this, Mary, or are we the idiots?
4: Well, I always thought it was tongue in cheek as well.
0: So you knew it as well.
1: You knew that it was taking the mickey out of people who honk, not the honky.
4: That's what I always thought.
1: Okay.
0: So it's not
1: the honky. We've been idiots, Brendan.
0: Bob has joined
1: Hello,
0: us.
1: Hello, Bob. Did you know this, or is it just Jonesy and I that have no idea?
5: No, I knew it, Amanda, and congratulations on the afternoon show. Really enjoying it, although I miss you in the morning.
1: Oh, Bob, thank you, but I'm glad you've joined us on the Fruited Plains. But you're calling us idiots.
0: Yeah, we're Johnny Dumbo.
1: How did everyone know this but us?
0: Bob, thank you. Bob's still with us.
5: Sorry, I just wanted to add, was that I believe it's illegal to honk a car horn except in an emergency.
0: And that is true.
5: They call it an emergency horn. You can get booked.
0: Yeah, that's true.
1: I'm going to get a sticker that says honk if it's an emergency.
0: I was watching RBT one night and this guy, I was driving past the RBT and his mate leaned over and went me, me, me, me, me at the cops, and the cops pulled him up and fined him.
1: Sober but foolish.
0: Susan has joined us.
1: Did you know this, Susan?
6: No, not
1: good,
6: at all.
1: Good.
6: I just thought it was a fine. Okay. Just a fine. Something to say.
0: Okay, but Susan, you're one of us.
1: Yeah.
0: Thank you. And we'll wrap it up with Kelly.
1: Kelly, did you know that this was an irony?
7: Yes, I did, guys. And yes, it's a dangerous thing too. People shouldn't be honking unless it's an emergency.
1: That's right.
0: Or you're driving by an Amanda. And she's just gone all over the road.
1: That is so not true.
0: So, we're Johnny Dumbos.
1: We are indeed. Okay, well, we live and learn.
0: Which is scary because all these people listen to us.
1: Coming up the next half hour, we are going to be putting on our tin hats for Tin Hat Tuesday.
0: Yes.
1: And Emma Gillespie, it's an interesting story. It sounds like something the conspiracy theorists would love, but this is something that's happened to scientists in the States, and it's a little bit scary.
0: That's coming up on Gold.
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23: 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M7 motorway run times half an hour now southbound getting from Richmond Road down to the Hume Motorway in Preston's. Expect a slow stretch coming down towards Horsley Park. In North Sydney, a bus breakdown northbound Warringah Freeway below the Mount Street overpass. Left-hand lane's been blocked off. Heavy pressure coming in from the Harbour Bridge and through the tunnel. And if you're caught up immediately behind the bus breakdown, you're going to have to wait for crews to clear it off with the concrete barriers keeping you a little bit enclosed there. 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That's Sydney's latest traffic.
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26: Hi there, I'm Kate O'Bree with the latest. The Treasurer admits today's rate hike is not the news households wanted to hear, but is pointing the finger at the war in the Middle East. The RBA has increased the cash rate by another 25 basis points to 4.35%, blaming high inflation. Jim Chalmers says while it was expected, it doesn't make it any easier.
27: We know that Australians are paying a hefty price for this war in the Middle East. We know that this inflation is a substantial challenge and we will help to address it in the budget. And we know that today's decision makes things more difficult for a lot of people.
26: Macquarie Bank taking just 3 minutes to pass on the hike to its customers. Jewish people say Sydney is not the same place today as it was when they were growing up. One mother has told the Royal Commission into Anti-Semitism her children's school now has concrete bollards around it, and it's not uncommon to see police at the gates. Dina grew up in Bondi, believing the beach belonged to everyone, revealing she no longer feels that way following the terror attack.
0: We're not asking for any special treatment. We just want to live like everyone else.
26: The state government is strengthening protections for domestic violence victims. New laws are being introduced to Parliament to target stalking and the criminal misuse of tracking devices. Premier Chris Minns says it comes off the back of troubling research.
2: That indicates that perpetrators of domestic violence are becoming sophisticated in the use of digital devices to stalk their former partners and control their movements.
26: And the man accused of abducting a five-year-old girl in Alice Springs has been excused from appearing in court. 47-year-old Jefferson Lewis is facing three charges, including one count of murder. The case will return to court in July.
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26: Cansiraldo has hinted he'll make several changes for Thursday's squad to face the Dolphins. Jake Turpin and Kurt Mann are both out injured. Harry Hayes will make a return. There are also calls for Stephen Crichton to get more time with the ball and be moved to fullback or 5/8. And Arsenal has firmed as the favourite to win this year's English Premier League title after Man City was held to a 3-3 draw.
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26: Clear skies for the run home this afternoon, 24 and mostly sunny tomorrow. Cloud clearing and staying cooler on Thursday. Right now it's 22 in the west, 23 in the city, and life feels better with Gold. 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
32: I wish you well with your show.
33: I'm looking at your outfit today, and it's like a rapper's tracksuit.
1: It's pinstripe pants and a sort of a matching pinstripe. It's not a tracksuit. It's like a bomber jacket. I do think maybe I look a little bit like a manager from Oasis.
33: The band Oasis?
1: What do you think?
33: Yeah, you need a bucket hat.
1: Maybe.
33: Because I've got a stack of bucket hats here.
1: Oh, are you stealing these from the prize cupboard?
33: No, they just got heaps of them. They're very good when you're out.
1: I'll put one on and then
33: I'll do a
1: deal for the Gallagher brothers.
33: The Gallaghers.
1: I didn't say Gallaghers. I know how to say them.
33: Okay. Yeah, you look.
1: First a tin hat, now this.
33: Yeah, mad for it.
1: You know what I think I'm going to do for Melbourne Cup? I'm going to make us all very elaborate tin hats because it's on a Tuesday.
33: Yeah.
1: Why are you looking at me like that?
33: Because you look mentally bereft.
1: I'm mentally beret.
33: Speaking about the outfits today, Gem Y. Rye is wearing a jumper, and I wouldn't have thought Ryan is this sort of guy.
34: What?
33: But on the back it says his name.
1: It's not a jumper. His mum hasn't knitted his name into it. It's a sloppy Joe.
33: But it says Ryan.
34: Yeah, it's like it's a show jumper.
1: Like a horse?
34: No, like a theatre show jumper. So if you're part of a cast, often what they will do is organise jumpers for everyone in the show, and you put your name on it.
1: I like that it's a show jumper and you're off to the Grand National.
33: Yeah, I just don't know about... I'm surprised that you're doing that.
34: Why?
33: I just, you know...
34: It's very comfortable, this one.
33: Yeah, I'm sure it is, but your name's emblazoned on the back.
1: What seems to be like the
33: people that do that? No, I have no problem.
1: Well, it sounds like you've got a problem with what Ryan's wearing. It sounds like you're trying to mock what I'm wearing.
33: Well, yeah, why would I?
34: Can I have a bucket hat, actually?
33: Hang on, I'm not made of bucket hats.
34: There you go. Thanks.
33: Well, we're all getting bucket hats now.
1: Well, we'll keep our bucket hats on just for a moment longer before we put on our tin hats, because Tin Hat Tuesday is on the way.
33: Is that how I look wearing those bucket hats?
1: Yes.
33: Suddenly I don't need to steal them from the prize cupboard.
1: Coming up next is Emma Gillespie. She's going to be talking about the strange disappearance of American scientists.
33: Also, Tin Hat Tuesday. Get your conspiracies ready. That's coming up on Gold.

0: influence or power, fame, whatever, you're required to either sacrifice a blood sacrifice, whether it be your mom or a relative or whatever, or transition one of your kids, because it's all worshiping their God.
1: Right. So this guy's a former Hollywood stuntman and a filmmaker, and he dropped the bombshell on a Lara Logan's Going Rogue podcast. And he said, she asked, is it true that celebrities are sacrificing their firstborns? I'm not kidding. That was a question she asked. And his answer was, I believe that, yes, they are. He said, look at it. How many? So it's like they're dancing with the devil to for their fame. He said,
2: yep.
1: All the A-listers have suddenly lost parents, siblings, or kids under tragic circumstances. How many have transgender children just as their careers explode?
2: Well, De Niro's got a, he's got a transgender child.
1: But just as their careers explode. I think his career exploded some time ago.
2: Pretty much
1: he's saying coincidence or something far more sinister. I think it's a coincidence.
2: And so on the Lara Logan Goes Rogan podcast.
1: Goes rogue. But he's saying, is there something more sinister at play? The veil is thinning. The truth is staring us in the face.
2: These people bug the hell out of me because it's all malarkey.
1: Oh, of course it's malarkey.
2: Come on.
1: Of course it's malarkey. But we want to hear yours. We want to hear yours. What's your, let's do it. But it doesn't, maybe you've got a serious one. Maybe a friend of yours has a conspiracy theory. Maybe you've got a silly one. Maybe you've got a serious
2: one. Turkish Delight coming in at number 2 in Cadbury's top 10 chocolates. That's just rage bait.
1: All right.
2: Nothing to be afraid of. Don't sacrifice a virgin.
1: But we will also take all your conspiracy theories. We won't mock people, Brendan, because this is the stuff people are actually thinking.
2: Tin hats are ready. 13:55:22 on Gold.
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6: 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M5 motorway off-ramp to Bexley Road in Kingsgrove. The car's broken down. This is eastbound in the left-turn lane. For the M4, approaching the Pitt Street overpass, citybound through Merrylands, 2-car collision moved off to the breakdown lane, but a reduced 40k speed. We've got a breakdown in Campbelltown, Narellan Road approaching the Hume motorway westbound. Earlier bus breakdown clearing from North Sydney up Warringah Freeway northbound below Mount Street. Still expect delays for the Harbour Bridge and tunnel approaching. And coming into Box Hill, a car and motorcycle accident northbound Windsor Road approaching Garfield Road East, Hughes back past Schofields Road. Celebrate Mother's Day at Dan Murphy's. 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That's Sydney's latest traffic.
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0: Gold, it's Jonesy and Amanda driving you home. Yes, I haven't got my tin hat on. I was
1: Why not?
0: Well, Gord here was finishing up there, and I didn't want to ruin the end of his song by mucking around with this.
1: Well, it's in place, and now we can have the theme.
2: Do you believe in that the world is flat? I don't know, eh?
0: Tin Hat Tuesday. Have at it.
1: This is where we take your conspiracy theories. Give us your best.
0: Rob is in Melton. This is the Rob. JFK Rob.
1: Are you JFK Rob, Rob?
3: Yep, yep. I'm going to be calling you once a week with a conspiracy.
1: What's this week's one?
3: This week's one. Do you want to know? This one's for you, Amanda.
1: I'm
3: ready. Jonesy, you're going to like this too.
0: Okay.
3: Do you know the real names of the Apollo 11 astronauts before they became astronauts?
1: Before they became astronauts?
0: Buzz Armstrong?
1: No, it's Neil Armstrong, Buzz Aldrin, and Michael Collins.
0: Yeah, that's it.
3: Yeah, but that's not their original names.
0: Oh, okay. What were their original names?
3: Michael Collins was known as Frank Morris. Mm. Armstrong was known as Clarence Anglin. And Buzz Aldrin was John Anglin.
0: Oh.
1: And why did they change their names, Rob?
3: Because they are the Alcatraz escapees.
1: So, Rob, they escaped from Alcatraz to become astronauts?
3: No, they were given a pardon. The whole world is a stage and everybody's an actor.
0: Right.
3: Right? They were given a pardon if they would join in and comply.
1: But what about all the training for years they would have had to do?
3: To do what?
0: Yeah.
3: To go where?
1: Yeah. Oh.
0: So you're saying it didn't even happen?
1: To go to a soundstage.
3: Let me explain. Let me explain.
0: Please.
3: Right? Look while I'm telling you all this, right, look, jump on Google and have a look at the photos of the escapees. Have a look at the, right?
0: Okay.
3: Buzz Aldrin is a splitting image of John Anglin.
0: Okay. So,
3: right?
0: Yeah.
3: Michael Cole is a splitting image of Frank Morris.
0: Yep. So these guys are in jail for life. So the government comes up to them and says, okay, boys.
1: Got an acting gig for you.
0: Here's a way to get out of jail, but you've got to keep your pie hole shut.
1: See, this is hard for me,
3: yeah,
1: Rob.
3: Go along with the lie.
1: Because I'm a big believer in the incredible story of the science. So I find it very
0: hard to hear this, Rob. Sounds so legit.
3: What science is around it? I've gone down a rabbit hole and all I can see is lies everywhere.
1: Oh, Rob. I appreciate your call, Rob, and I appreciate you, but I can't buy into this one.
3: You're going to cut me off now, are you? Because I don't go.
1: Big NASA's talking.
0: And don't do that to us, Rob. We're not going to cut you off.
1: You know, Buzz Aldrin once punched someone in the throat who disputed the science, and
0: I'm
1: tempted to do the same.
0: You were doing well up until you went against the scientists.
1: Until you went to spoke to someone who worked on a science show.
0: Amanda's into science. And that's her bag.
1: Look at those pictures.
0: Okay,
1: I'm looking at those pictures. That could be anyone. That could be Pauline Hanson.
0: And he's got his eyes.
1: That could be Stuart Little, the little mouse.
0: Rob.
1: Could be anyone.
0: Rob, you come back anytime.
1: We love you, Rob, but I can't say that I can't talk about that not being real.
0: would you like? That's just so good.
1: Because there'd be records of people that were released early from Alcatraz, surely.
0: No. Because those guys got out on a raft. Didn't you see Birdman from Alcatraz? They made fake heads, a raft out of stuff.
1: Is that Helen of Troy? I'm very confused. We're going to take more of your conspiracy theories. We're open to them all.
0: 13:55:22. 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
7: 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Box Hill, we have a car and motorbike accident northbound Windsor Road approaching Garfield Road East with some very heavy queues back past Schofields Road in Rouse Hill. Campbelltown breakdown, Narellan Road westbound just at the Hume Motorway. M4, a crash citybound towards Pitt Street overpass. It's in the breakdown lane, but there is a reduced 40k speed. East Lakes, Wentworth Avenue just at below Southern Cross Drive, there is a truck breakdown here westbound and a car towing a trailer breakdown for Cowan southbound on the M1. It's always Sushi Hub time and always a good time with Sushi Hub party platters when you can order them online for pickup. Sushi Hub, so fresh, so good, so eat now. That's Sydney's latest traffic.
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0: Gold. It's Jonesy the man driving you around. Yes, I'm going to put my hat on.
1: Put your hat on.
0: I'll just say something. Scorpions there. There was a conspiracy about those guys. Actually, Scorpions, Wind of Change.
1: I listened to a whole podcast about that. So the conspiracy theory around that is that the song was written by the CIA.
0: For what?
1: As a reason to break up the Cold War in Russia, because it's a song about peace and it was seen as a subversive kind of way of getting the youth in Russia to rise up.
0: Okay.
1: Having said that, I'm just doing some reading here. The theory is deemed entertaining but untrue by the band's lead singer, Klaus Meine. Of course, that's so Klaus.
0: So Klaus, him and his leather pants.
1: So Klaus.
0: We are into Tin Hat Tuesday.
2: Do you believe in that the world is flat? I don't know, eh?
1: I don't know, eh?
0: We just had Rob on the line. Rob is a regular contributor to Tin Hat Tuesday, and we love his work. Last week we had JFK blown away. What else do we have to say? This week it was about the... we'll just play what happened.
3: Michael Collins was known as Frank Morris. Armstrong was known as Clarence Anglin, and Buzz Aldrin was John Anglin.
1: And why did they change their names, Rob?
3: Because they are the Alcatraz Escapees.
1: So, Rob, they escaped from Alcatraz to become astronauts?
3: They were given a pardon if they would join in and comply.
1: But what about all the training for years they would have had to do?
3: To do what? To go where?
1: Oh. That's when the penny dropped for us. And I find that, you know, I find it offensive because, yes, I'm a science nerd.
0: You are.
1: And also the bravery of those early science, the early space explorers.
0: I'll keep it any other day, but not Tin Hat Tuesday.
1: Tin Hat Tuesday, we say thank you,
0: Rob,
1: for
0: calling. To us, it's just a big soundstage. Greg has joined us.
1: Hello, Greg. What's your conspiracy theory?
4: G'day, Amanda, and g'day, Brendan. I won't call you Jonesy because that was the cat's name in Alien.
0: That's very
1: true.
0: Good. That's true. One
1: no
0: time,
1: going back to
0: I was
1: him.
0: Coming back from the pub one night and the lady was yelling out, Jonesy, Jonesy. And I thought, oh, here we go. And she was actually...
1: Stop licking yourself.
0: She was actually yelling out to her cat. Back to you, Greg.
4: Here we go. The universe and us are all composed of atoms.
1: Yes.
0: Yep.
4: There is a belief that some people can go through solid objects like walls and stuff. There was this military, project that soldiers were taught to run headlong at brick walls because they thought that they could go past through the walls because they were all atoms.
0: Oh, like in Harry Potter when they're at the train station.
1: But no one's doing it in real life, are they, Greg?
4: Say again?
1: No one's running through walls in real life, are they?
4: Well, not that I'm aware of, no.
0: Have you tried it, Greg?
4: No, I have my own ways of killing myself.
1: But, Greg, you're saying that they're atoms, so we should be able to run through them.
4: Well, like, in Tibetan Buddhism, these monks can do strange things.
0: Mm-hmm.
4: Like the Shaolin monks in China, they do somersaults where they land on their skull, and they just do that as part of their training.
0: Right.
4: So who's to say what is real and what can be discerned from things like quantum mechanics and stuff like that?
0: Yep.
1: See, the maths may work on paper,
0: yep,
1: but if you could go through rocks and things, I'd be on the set of Outlander right now, going
0: like
1: back to the 16th
0: rock,
1: century,
0: Greg,
1: for Sam Heughan.
0: Thank you,
1: Greg. Thank you.
0: Kate has joined us.
1: Hello,
0: Kate. You're the last one for this.
1: I'm just getting my Panadols out because I'm getting a headache.
0: Yes, yeah, so the alpha.
5: Oh, dear.
0: Come on, Kate.
5: Well, I have heard that Finland is not a real country. It is not land. It is open waters and an ocean, and it's owned by the Japanese, and that's where they do all their fishing for the beautiful sashimi and all of that extra fish that they have in their diet.
0: So there's no Finland?
5: No Finland. Now, I find it very...
1: Sorry, we've interrupted
0: just like that
1: you.
0: Bed in
5: no,
0: there,
5: I find it very interesting.
0: Mm.
5: I don't want to interrupt that excellent, you know,
1: of
5: music,
1: course.
5: But fins, fish have fins.
0: Yeah. See? So you're saying See? Finland.
1: But what about the people Finland. That live there? Yeah, but about Björk? Tourists who've been there?
0: Björk.
5: Yes. It is a mystery. But that's what I've
0: heard. Kate, thank you.
1: Kate.
0: Thank you. Can we do it? Just do the thing again, right?
1: So thank you.
0: Until next Tuesday. Thank
1: well,
0: you.
1: It will be back there again no next judgment. Tuesday. There is no mockery. Please give us your theories.
0: We would love to hear from you. Coming up, Instagram is on the way. Your chance to win $2,000 on gold.
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13: 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Also, traffic nightmare, congestion, hotspots revealed and fierce fashion at the Met Gala. 7 News live at 6 or start over on 7 Plus.
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3: 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Heavy northbound traffic from Rouse Hill up to Box Hill with a car and motorcycle collision on Windsor Road approaching Garfield Road East. Lane Cove tunnel delays westbound towards the exit onto the M2 and North Ride with a two-car collision here. East Lakes, Wentworth Avenue below Southern Cross Drive. We've got a truck that's conked out westbound. Heavy conditions for Nerolan Road westbound passing the tape in Campbelltown towards Hume motorway after a breakdown's moved, and an earlier crash too is cleared from the M4 citybound around Pitt Street. Public transport is ready when you are. Tap on, tap off and travel with a weekly $50 cap. Keeping you connected, visit transportnsw.info. That's Sydney's latest traffic.
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7: Hi there, I'm Kate O'Bree with the latest. The boss of the Reserve Bank has defended today's interest rate hike, the third in a row. The RBA increased the cash rate by 25 basis points to 4.35%, blaming high inflation. Governor Michelle Bullock says inflation would only get worse if they didn't act.
25: If left unchecked, higher costs get embedded into price and wage setting decisions. These second round effects could lead to even higher and persistent inflation, and if so, would require even more tightening in monetary policy to get inflation under control.
7: Meantime, the Prime Minister says he understands mortgage holders are under pressure. Anthony Albanese says next week's budget will aim to address that.
26: And that is part of the context in which we have been trying to frame a budget with volatility in the global economy, which everyone can see, everyone knows about.
7: More Jewish mothers have testified at the Royal Commission into Anti-Semitism today, called in the wake of the Bondi terror attack. One saying, for her children, Australia is no longer the land of a fair go. Dina says even schools are no longer considered safe places.
27: And now my children go to school with concrete bollards, making sure that no one's going to ram them with a car, with security fences, security guards.
7: Australian author Craig Silvey has pleaded guilty to child exploitation charges. The Jasper Jones and Runt writer admitting to possessing and distributing child exploitation material. And the two marine rescue volunteers who died off the north coast have been identified. 74-year-old Bill Ewan and 62-year-old Frank Petch died when their boat capsized while attempting to assist a yacht off Ballina.
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7: Latrell Mitchell has fronted the cameras for the first time in 18 months. This South Star starting the presser saying, welcome to television, ending his self-imposed media ban. His exceptional form this season clearly offering a decent morale boost.
29: I'm just happy to be here. Obviously, you can tell by the smile on my face. And you know, I've got a great family at home, a good circle, and that's all that matters. Yeah, let's keep playing footy and having fun.
7: And the Sydney Sixers have revealed former Aussie all-rounder James Hopes is their new Big Bash coach. He's inked a two-year deal.
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7: Clear and down to 9 tonight. Mostly sunny and 24 tomorrow. A little cloudy and 20 on Thursday. Right now it's 21 in the west, 20 in the city. House 7 nights at the legendary Big Sky Resort Montana Sound. 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
38: Stick it in the guts, Barry.
0: Hello there. Good friends of the show are Mick Molloy and Glenn Robbins, and a shout out to their new project on Channel 7, Celebrity Intervention. It's a very funny show. It's like This Is Your Life, but with a sting in the table.
1: Of course there's a sting.
0: And you were intervening not interfering, intervening with Dr. Chris Brown. You had a few things to say about his attire. We'll have that for you. Also, Instagram makes its return. Your chance to win $2,000. You can always register for this. JonesyandAmanda.com.au. That's all coming up on Gold.

0: In Chippendale, Broadway approaching Wattle Street eastbound, a car's conked out. Expect heavy traffic westbound through the Lane Cove Tunnel towards the exit at the M2 and North Ride. There's been a two-car collision. East Lakes, Wentworth Avenue below Southern Cross Drive, a truck's conked out westbound. Some delays outbound for the M4 motorway from the tunnel exit basically through to Roper Road, and a slow stretch again coming out over Nepean River towards Leonay onto the Great Western Highway. 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That's Sydney's latest traffic.
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4: I'm Angela Cox. In 7 News, what the rate rise means for your mortgage. Sydneysiders have their say. Also, traffic nightmare, congestion, hotspots revealed, and fierce fashion at the Met Gala. 7 News live at 6 or start over on 7 Plus.
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0: Yep, yeah, 10 questions, 60 seconds on the clock. You could pass if you don't know an answer. We'll come back to that question if time permits. Get all the questions right, $1,000.
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5: Hi, Shers.
6: Hey.
0: Shers or
6: you?
0: Shers?
6: Shers.
0: Shers, because the girls here have written your name as C-H-E-R-S. Is that how you spell it?
6: That's it.
0: That's how you spell it.
5: Is it short for something?
6: Yeah, Shers Lee.
0: Shesley.
5: Shesley.
0: Shesley.
6: Yeah.
0: It sounds it sounds very Texan.
6: Oh, no, totally way out. From Mauritius.
0: A Mauritius.
5: How lovely.
0: I love Mauritius. Yeah. What goes on in Mauritius?
6: What goes on in Mauritius stays in Mauritius, right?
5: I like we'll it. Let you get away with it, Shes.
0: Okay, Shes. Well, Amanda's got a bunch of questions ready for you.
5: We've got 10 questions. We've got 60 seconds. Please say pass if you're not sure. We might have time to come back, okay?
6: Sounds good.
5: Let's do it for Mauritius, Shes. Here we go. Question one. What's 2 + 2?
6: 4.
5: Question two. Red and white combined make what colour?
6: Red and white. Orange.
5: Oh no.
0: Shes,
5: red and
0: pink.
5: White make pink. The colour of hibiscus in Mauritius.
6: Oh, my. Sorry.
5: The colour of the bougainvillea in Mauritius.
0: Well, excuse the swears. Oh, man.
5: Oh, Shes, I'm sorry. Oh,
0: you know.
6: See, I passed primary school.
0: Yeah. How did you go in colour wheels? At least we had Mauritius.
6: Yeah, that's it.
0: Shes.
6: Sorry.
5: Thank you, Shes. Okay. Play again sometime. Thank you.
0: If you would like to register, you can do it. JonesyDemander.com.au Instagram. 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
7: 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North Ryde two-car crash clearing westbound from the Lane Cove Tunnel exit. Your travel time from Artarmon getting towards Carlingford through the tunnel and M2 motorway, it's just under 30 minutes. Cars broken down in Chippendale Broadway eastbound on the approach to Wattle Street. Breakdown for Wentworth Avenue in East Lakes. This is westbound just below Southern Cross Drive. M4 motorway, a slow patch westbound from Mulgoa Road passing Nepean River to get towards Emu Plains, and traffic on the M5 quite heavy westbound through Reevesby. 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That's Sydney's latest traffic.
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8: Hi, I'm Rana Hussein. The first ever AFLW preseason draft was held last night. Lily Quigley was picked up by the Gold Coast with the number one pick. In total, 11 players were drafted. In tennis, the Italian Open gets underway today in Rome with a couple of Aussies in action in the first round. Talia Gibson takes to the court tonight while Daria Kasatkina begins her campaign tomorrow. And celebrations continue for Steph Gilmore after her remarkable victory at the Gold Coast Pro Surfing event. The 38-year-old upsetting world number one Luana Silva in yesterday's final.
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0: Gold, it's Jonesy and Amanda driving you home this Tuesday afternoon. Now, you remember how I ruined the fishing for everyone on the ocean fishing tournament that I went on the weekend?
1: Let's see if I've got the story right. So there'd been a two-day tournament.
0: Mm-hmm.
1: First day, nothing was caught. Second day, the little kids caught some fish, was exciting.
0: Yep, they caught some little stripey type fish.
1: Yeah.
0: I'm not really a fishing guy, but they were very happy. They were cute fish. And the kids are so cute. I got some photos of them holding their catch up because we had to give a signal to the base so when we get back we can prove that we caught the fish on this particular day.
1: Nice.
0: So it was all a thumbs up. Look, I'm just scrolling through the phone. See, look at them.
1: Oh, look at the little. Look how happy they are. There's no photo, though, of what you did in that suddenly the boat lurched on you and you said, oh, what's going on here? And you saw that a shark had taken hold of one of the reels.
0: Yes, one of the reels.
1: And you, by mistake, leant on a button that allowed the shark to take the reel and rack off.
0: Yeah, to break the line. So
1: And so it disappeared into the ocean and the little kids were really
0: and
1: disappointed.
0: The reel went off. And I went, whoa, whoa. And as that happened, I lurched. I don't even know what I hit, but the line stopped.
1: Yeah.
0: And then it became a big bird's nest. That's what they call it. The line gets all tangled up.
1: And the little kids said, what happened?
0: Yeah.
1: And they were told
0: it was
1: save your ego. They were told there was a mechanical issue.
0: There was an equipment failure, boys. And I felt dreadful. Mm-hmm. And it's a long way to get back to port when you're 60 miles out to sea.
1: And you've let everyone down.
0: And so we get back in and I just felt terrible. And I didn't want to say this yesterday because it didn't quite finish there. So those little pictures of those cute little fish that I just showed you.
1: The cute little kids.
0: And the kids with their holding up their fish. So at the end of the tournament, I just thought, I'm just going to do what I can to help these guys. So they're all cleaning the boat. And there was a big green garbage bin. And I thought, I'll empty the bin. I'll empty the bin because it's full of, you know, blood and guts and all that stuff. And so they had this other big bin to put all the stinky stuff in. So I've got the bin and I've chipped it all in there, rinsed it out in the sea. And I've come back.
1: Jonesy being helpful.
0: And Damo, my mate, says, mate, I don't want to be the bearer of the bad news. I said, yes. He goes, you just chucked out all the kids' fish.
1: No. No. Oh, no.
0: And he goes, mate, never mind. It doesn't
1: matter. You're worse than, you've wrecked Christmas. You've wrecked everything.
0: And because the kids at that stage have got a short attention span, so they still believe they caught the fish. And they were high on the prizes because they all got prizes. They all got this cool rod and reel and they got a free meal.
1: Why don't you just snap those in half?
0: So I said, come on, how about some red lemonades for everyone? But then today I was talking to him and he said, mate, I can't let this go any longer. We were joking. The kids' fish weren't in that bin.
1: Oh.
0: It was just all bait and stuff.
1: Oh, phew.
0: Because there was a point where I jumped into the bin.
1: To try and retrieve the fish.
0: And, mate, that thing was the stinkiest thing.
1: Like Rhett's Hunt doing mouth-to-mouth on the fish. Breathe, damn you. But tell me this. You still had caused the shark to disappear.
0: Okay,
1: that was
0: okay.
1: Real, wasn't it?
0: No, you know, it wasn't necessarily me that ruined it. But, you know, it was...
1: All right, well, Uncle Brendan.
0: The sea was angry that day, my friends.
2: Righto, you two. That's enough.
1: Well, we will be back tomorrow. Mm-hmm. TikTok Tucker. Oh. I'm going to be cooking up some fish burly for us all.
0: If you want to catch anything on the show, jonesyandamanda.com.au, and we'll see you tomorrow.
1: See you then.
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28: 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There's some heavy congestion remaining around Dargan along Chifley Road after a crash has cleared off. Now, we still have this as your diversion and Darling Causeway as well, coming around between Mount Victoria and Little Hartley. That's due to the closure of the Great Western Highway on Victoria Pass due to damage and roadworks. M2 motorway slow moving westbound from the Lane Cove Tunnel exit in North Ryde after an earlier crash has cleared. There's a breakdown in Chippendale on Broadway, citybound at Wattle Street, and in Eastlakes to a truck's out on Wentworth Avenue westbound below Southern Cross Drive. Get the model year 26.5 Ford Ranger Black Edition from 53K drive away at participating dealers. 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That's Sydney's latest traffic.
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31: Hi there, I'm Kate O'Bree with the latest. The RBA boss is warning inflation will likely lead to further rate hikes this year. It's after the Reserve Bank slapped mortgage holders with the third rate hike of the year, upping it to 4.35%. Governor Michelle Bullock says their job is to tame inflation.
32: Now, I understand this is a really difficult time for households who are already facing higher fuel prices and other cost of living pressures, but we must get on top of inflation now so that it doesn't get away from us.
31: Meantime, the Prime Minister is remaining tight-lipped on the possibility possibility of earned income offsets in next week's federal budget. News Corp reports offsets of $200 to $300 are being considered for all workers, but Anthony Albanese says there's been a whole lot of talk.
0: Voters can expect that there'll be a budget that's consistent with Labor values, and I've said consistently that the two themes that characterise my government are no one left behind and no one held back.
31: A Jewish man has told the Royal Commission into Anti-Semitism he now covers his kippah with a baseball cap amid fears of being attacked in public. The father testifying he no longer allows his kids to wear their Star of David necklaces in the wake of the Bondi terror attack. One mother, only known as Natalie, hopeful the commission will change things for Jewish Australians.
1: I'm hoping that Australia will wake up to this evil that has taken root in this country, not only for the Australian Jewish community, but for all Australians alike.
31: Aussie author Craig Silvey has pleaded guilty to possessing and distributing child exploitation material. The 43-year-old, best known for his book Jasper Jones, was first charged back in January, with some stores pulling his book from their shelves.
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31: The Eels have brought in Taylander Silva to replace an injured Riley Smith at number 9. Jonah Pezet will return from New South Wales Cup for the Cowboys clash. Over in South's camp, Jai Gray will make a return for their game against the Dolphins. Jack Whiten, meantime, went in for surgery on that broken arm today. And the AFL has hit Carlton with a $75,000 fine over its handling of the Elijah Hollins affair. The league has ruled the club brought the game into disrepute, with the money to be paid to Headspace.
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31: Mostly sunny and 24 tomorrow, a little cloudy and 20 degrees on Thursday. Right now it's 17 in the west, 19 in the city. 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
8: 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On today's show, then, it's Tuesday. We're always looking for your signs you're an adult. What are the signs you're an adult? And yesterday, something happened to me. It was a very bad time for a power cut. But I'm thinking, this, you must have stories about when it really is genuinely a bad time for a power cut. If you've got a story like that, we'd love to hear it today. Text me yours, 0475 031043. It's the Christian O'Connell Show. Thank you very much for joining us. Coming up next, signs you're an adult.

0: Christian O'Connell show. Lot of reaction to Patsy talking about the joy. And actually, I think in a piece, you get having a peg bag. So the pegs don't just drop to the floor. You start standing on them, and those precious pegs break in two. And a broken peg is no good to anyone. No. They're not holding your jocks, your socks and stuff like that, and your sheets and your pillowcases and your T-shirts and all the rest of it in place. I'm thinking now, just a quick Google, we could get our own branded peg bags.
1: Okay.
0: That is functional. Team, let's get our Christian O'Connell show peg bags.
2: I love it.
0: Every time they're pegging, putting out their clothes, they're going to think of the show, and it is going to make them feel good. Enough.
2: That's not functional.
0: Enough. Natalie, Christian, Simon's, I'm an adult. I get way too excited when Woolies release a new shopping bag that has these things that keeps it open when you're packing your groceries.
1: What?
0: You know, you get that flaccid bag.
2: Yes, yeah.
0: You know, and you're trying to put it in and it just won't stay open. Yes. Someone's invented some kind of internal structural integrity. Pillars or something. Functionality again, it's all come back today. Christian even brought one for my best friend who squealed with excitement when I showed her mine and said, I got you one.
1: I wonder if they're the ones, I've seen the ones really fancy and they sit in their shopping trolley and they've got like four or five compartments.
0: Oh,
1: so you might
0: yeah,
1: put like frozen stuff. And I think, where do you get those?
0: Yeah, because then I guess when you get home, you've got it already sorted.
1: This
0: goes in the salad drawer. Otherwise, do what I do. You just chuck it with a spare space.
1: Everywhere.
0: So why have you put the avocado top left? It's in the fridge. The avocado doesn't care that it's somehow been separated from the bok choy.
2: I got a photo.
0: We don't have bok choy, by the way, but I'm just struggling for another reference from the broccoli spears. Lebanese cucumbers. Say what you want about Lebanon, but they smash the cucumbers, don't they?
2: They bloody love it.
0: World's number one. Blimey. Maybe that's a retro price this Friday.
2: Lebanese cucumber?
0: 500. Christian, Simon, started to like documentaries. Recently over the weekend, my Friday night was about a two-hour history of the Orient Express.
1: Oh, wow.
0: Craig, I want to know, what did you find out? Tell us about the Orient Express. Christian, peak adulting. I'm happy to come into the studio and challenge any of you. You won't be to beat me. I reckon I can hold more pegs in one hand than any other listener. It's on. Yeah, this guy can. He reckons he can do 13.
1: Wow,
0: that's a big hand.
2: That is
0: 13. What do you reckon you could do?
2: I reckon 8.
0: Eight. Yeah. We got petite hands. 8.
2: I think 8.
0: Let's bring in some pegs tomorrow and see what we can do. Count, sir, we're up for this challenge.
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5: 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Gladesville, we've had an earlier car fire on Victoria Road westbound at Pearson Street. One lane has just recently reopened after its brief closure. Pagewood, Wentworth Avenue at Page Street, a car breakdown westbound. Lights on the flash in Caringbah, President Avenue at Willerong Road south. We've had a crash reported for Norwest Boulevard around Bella Vista near Solent Circuit. Traffic on the M4 motorway, it's a little busy westbound at Pitt Street and some city-bound congestion towards that off-ramp as well, and heavy in Homebush West on Centenary Drive south at Arthur Street. 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That's Sydney's latest traffic.
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0: We had a power cut yesterday evening, and it was quite an inopportune time. I was surprising my mum that I'm going to be coming back in 7 weeks' time to the UK to see her, and my sister and my dad. I wasn't going to be coming back till December, January. Long way off. Last time I saw my parents was April last year. So big news to share with my mum. And I've got a town hall booking flights. So I started to go, and I'm shifting. You know when you literally shift awkwardly in your seat? And I'm like, mum, I've got some news actually to tell you. She's like, all right. And then the power goes out.
1: Oh.
0: At that moment. Laptop, choo, internet, choo. My poor mum, what a horrible cliffhanger. She's seeing her 53-year-old son shifting awkwardly while he drops a big cliffhanger. I've got some news for you. I know my mum is a perpetual worrier. Mm-hmm. She was a nurse for over 40 years, so she's going to think the news is that I've got a health issue.
2: Right.
0: And sure enough, I managed to then call her. She went, you haven't got cancer, have you?
2: Oh. First, out of the gate.
0: Oh, no, I've got cancer. Yes. Oh, my God. I told Bob I think he's got cancer. I'm breaking out good news, Mum. I haven't got the big C. Oh, my word. Oh, when anything else is a relief. I'm coming to the UK in 7 weeks' time. She went, oh, my God, why didn't you start the chat with that? So, bad time for power cut. But as this happened at that really crucial moment with my mum, I was thinking, people must have stories when it really is a bad time for power cut.
2: Yeah.
0: You might be going into labour or breaking up with someone and suddenly, chomp, the lights just go out. Play the music. Right, that time for a power cut. We have some incredible stories lined up on the lines. Tanya, welcome to the show.
3: Happy Tuesday.
0: Happy Tuesday, Tanya. So, bad time for a power cut. What's your story, mate?
3: So, back in the 80s, we're at the cinema watching Air Force One, and about 10 minutes before the end of the movie, I think, when they were tussling in the back of the plane, hanging out the open back end of the plane, the power goes out.
0: No!
3: And they must be sitting in the dark for, I don't know, 5 or 10 minutes, and then they came and said, it looks like it's a suburb-wide outage. We don't know how long it's going to be.
0: The weeds are everywhere.
3: Had some free tickets. Problem was, it was the last night that it was screening, and we had to wait a whole year for it to come out on video.
0: Of course, that's how it used to be back in the day. No internet to find out how it ended. There were no spoilers back in the day.
3: No.
0: Tanya, thank you very much for giving us a call.
3: No worries.
0: Kate, give us a call in Sydney. Kate, welcome to the show. Thanks for calling.
4: Thank you.
0: All right, so a bad time for a power cut.
4: Yes, so this is a story about my 96-year-old Nan, so she's fine. Happened maybe a couple of months ago. So she's got one of these electric recliner chairs that she uses to help her get in and out of the seat. So she, when she sits in it, it's fully reclined all the time.
0: Oh, no.
4: She likes to have her legs horizontal. So the power cut out. And she couldn't get out of it because she couldn't move the chair. So she was stuck in it in a horizontal position for about 3 hours.
0: Very undignified for any lady or man for that, to be stuck like that, legs akimbo.
4: Yes, yes, yes, very much so.
0: So who came to this damsel in distress?
4: Well, she actually does live with my uncle, but he was not able to get her out of the chair, out of that position. I had to just sit there and wait for the power to come back on in the car.
1: Oh, no.
0: I hope the least she could do is also put himself in recline in that position. I will be here with you.
2: There's got to be some better problem solving than that. Come on, Uncle.
0: We got a new nickname, Uncle Wait It Out. Oh, but she's okay.
4: She's fine. Yes.
0: No, Christian, she's still waiting for help. That's the reason I'm calling. Can you go around? 96. No, 96-year-old should end up like that for a couple of hours.
4: Yeah.
0: Those recliners for elderly need a special kind of backup generator,
2: yes,
0: don't they?
2: Yeah, yeah.
0: Come on, Australian recliner designers. We can't leave the elderly with their legs up in the air in the recline position. Kate, that is an incredible story. I'm going to give you our prize, $250 suspended chemist warehouse.
4: Thank you so much.
0: No, it's not for you. It's for your grandmother.
4: Thank you so much.
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1: 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It's westbound at Pearson Street. Flames are out, but we've got some heavy traffic on the approach coming in from Huntley's Point. Looking quite busy still southbound down over the Ryde Bridge, crossing Parramatta River as well for Concord Road. Into Pagewood, Wentworth Avenue at Page Street, a car breakdown westbound. Lights are flashing through Caringbah, President Avenue at the Willerong Road South intersection. M4 bunched up around the Pitt Street exit citybound. Parramatta Road through Granville also quite slow westbound towards Woodville Road. The network insights and resources for what's next. 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That's Sydney's latest traffic.
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0: 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Time for today's Time Waster. We're looking for your brand band. Mm. You ever played the classic board game? Good one. Logo?
1: No.
0: Oh, no, that is good. That's good fun. Brand bands. Cold PlayStation.
1: Silver.
0: Nikon Turner.
1: Gold.
0: Kit Kat Stevens.
1: Delicious. Silver Plus.
0: He used to love them. Actually, he's still alive. He still loves them. You know, whenever you hear a song by Otis Redding, it's crystal clear. That's right, because he's Optus Redding.
1: Oh, that's good. Gold double plus.
0: You can rely on me.
1: That's really good.
0: R.M. Robbie Williams.
1: Silver.
0: They Vegemite Giants.
1: Gold.
0: Rolling Blundstones.
1: Silver.
0: An REO Speedo Wagon.
1: Oh, very good. Yeah, like gold plus as well. The old Speedos. Yeah.
0: Rio, what have you got?
1: Four non-bonds. They've got a chesty single.
0: That's very good. This is that's a gold.
1: Who's in the cereal aisle? It's Willie's Nelson.
0: That ain't gold, mate. And you know, that's no Tettle. It's own brand. Sorry, bronze.
1: Slim Shady's getting a new peacoat.
0: Yeah?
1: From H&M.
0: Silver.
1: What?
0: H&M is good. It's just a peacoat. 99% of more is not going to know what a peacoat is. I do, because the only BBC wear them are English people during the winter and German U-boat commanders during the war.
2: Das Boot.
0: Yes, Das Boot.
1: Brian May's cleaning the bathroom.
0: Oh, yeah. What's he using?
1: Pino Queen.
0: Oh, no. He's back. He brought it back. There's your gold. All right. What have you got then? Brand bands. There are so many pouring in right now. Just Jeans Pitney. Now, you don't hear a lot of love these days for old Jean Pitney. That is going back quite a few decades. Okay. But, Michael, I see you. I get it. Jean Pitney. I think my old man was a big fan of Jean Pitney.
1: Gold.
0: Is he on TikTok? He should be. LinkedIn Park.
1: Silver.
0: Talcum powder finger.
3: Oh, yes.
1: Gold.
0: Mary Lou, that's very good. Men at Underworks. And their jocks.
1: Silver plus.
0: Janet, well done. Kraft Punk.
1: Oh.
0: That is
1: gold.
0: Very good. Juanita. Weird Aldi Yankovic. There he is. He's in the center aisle doing a great parody song.
1: Gold plus.
0: Ari Quigley. Some great names coming through today. Ari Quigley, that's very good. Weird Aldi Yankovic, today's Time Wasters, brand bands. Mercedes-Benz Fold 5.
1: Silver.
0: Well done, Fiona. Spamstein.
1: Oh, gold.
0: Oh, wow. You got the heavy German techno and spam.
1: Very good.
0: Using their chainsaws to carve it up. Spam carving live on stage. Nirvanots.
1: Gold. Great.
0: That's really funny, Wendy. Well done. What about old PJ Harvey Norman?
1: Oh. Gold plus.
0: Well done, Kerry Giles. Banana Prada.
1: Oh, God.
0: They've upped their game,
1: well.
0: Banana Rama. Banana Prada.
1: Gold.
0: Say it three times. Clicky heels together. Lee Collins, well done. Foreign Matchbox 20.
1: Silver.
0: All right, who is best in show today? Very, very hard to pick.
1: Weird Aldi Yankovic.
0: Yes, well done. You are today's winner. That is the Christian O'Connell Show for today. Please, please. We ran out of time, but you must have more stories about bad time for power cut. Some of our favourite stories of the year. The old lady, the 96-year-old Nana, stuck upside down in a recliner is an image that will stay with me for a long time. Bad time for a power cut. The recliner cut out of power to get her back to recline. If you've got a story, bad time for a power cut, you can email me, christian@christianoconnell.com.au. So we head into tomorrow's show on a Wednesday. It's all about what are the odds, your stories of coincidence and chance. And for our new friends that we're getting to know in Sydney, if you listen to the show in Sydney, we now do an extra hour. We call it the Golden Year. Tomorrow's Golden Year is 2003. If there's a song, you've got a story about what was going on in 2003 in your life, I'd love to hear it for the show tomorrow. Email me, christian@christianoconnell.com.au. Take care. We're back tomorrow. Thanks for joining us.
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22: Hi, I'm Kate O'Bree with the latest. The boss of the Reserve Bank admits interest rates might not have hiked up today had the war in the Middle East never started. The RBA increased the cash rate by 25 basis points to 4.35% thanks to higher inflation. Governor Michelle Bullock says inflation was already a problem, but the war has made it worse.
23: It's quite possible that we wouldn't have had to increase interest rates a third time if the shock hadn't occurred. But the fact is the shock did occur. It occurred at a time when inflation was already too high.
22: The Prime Minister has confirmed the upcoming budget will aim to reduce pressure on inflation. Anthony Albanese refusing to rule out new cost of living relief when the budget is handed down next Tuesday. He says it'll be a budget consistent with Labor values.
24: Certainly we're very conscious about putting that downward pressure. We've already had $114 billion of savings in our budgets. There'll be more savings in the budget.
22: Jewish people say Sydney is not the same place today as it was when they were growing up. One mum has told the Royal Commission into Anti-Semitism her children's school now has concrete bollards around it and it's not uncommon to see police at the gates. Dina grew up in Bondi believing the beach belonged to everyone, revealing she no longer feels that way following the terror attack.
25: We're not asking for any special treatment. We just want to live like everyone else.
22: And the state government is strengthening protections for domestic violence victims. New laws are being introduced into Parliament to target stalking and the criminal misuse of tracking devices.
26: Walk into Thomson Mitsubishi today and drive away with more. 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
22: Camp has hinted he'll make several changes for Thursday's squad to face the Dolphins. Jake Turpin and Kurt Mann both out injured. Harry Hayes will make a return. There are also calls for Stephen Crichton to get more time with the ball and be moved to fullback or 5/8. And every AFL club will now have to employ a full-time psychologist following the Elijah Hollands incident. Carlton's been hit with a $75,000 fine by the league after it allowed Hollands to stay on the field despite suffering a mental health episode during the match, which saw him hospitalised several days later.
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22: Clear and down to 9 tonight, mostly sunny and 24 tomorrow, a little cloudy and 20 on Thursday. Right now it's 17 in the west, 18 in the city. How's 7 nights at the legendary Big Sky Resort Montana Sound? 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
0: 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One down, one to go. We're gearing up to give away another trip to the snow from 6 a.m. tomorrow. 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

0: Christian O'Connell Show. 39 days to go until the World Cup. I wonder if that's also why Ted Lasso is back this year. It's gotta be. It's a World Cup year.
1: American.
0: Of course. They said 2 years ago that was it. We said goodbye to Ted. Mm. Now he's coaching the Socceroos in the new season. It's him and Tony. Working on the Flying Jacksie together. I love it, guys. I love what you're going to do with it. All right, signs you're an adult. What are the signs you're an adult? For me right now, you track your sleep. First thing you do when you wake up, read a depressing message. Mine's always like, you need to go back to bed. No, actually, it is like, yesterday it was like, time to go back to bed. You haven't had enough deep sleep, REM sleep. Well, tough. I need to go and mumble to people for a couple of hours in Australia.
2: How much deep sleep are you getting?
0: Not enough. I think the one I sent me this morning said 25 minutes.
2: Oh, no.
0: 25 minutes of deep sleep? I'm not going to be around for long, guys.
3: You're just a corpse walking.
0: Exactly. Dead man walking. 25. But my HRV, that's up 38%.
2: Nice work.
0: But it's a hell of a trade-off.
2: yeah.
0: You can't enjoy that HRV on the other side. You're at the pearly gates. Especially, and you got here really early, but the HRV god. Up 38%, mate. That's Peloton power.
2: I got told my readiness score was low, and I don't know.
0: Well, we could have told you that. I mean, let's not go back to Friday's announcement of the golden year and a couple of times. That readiness score is real low.
3: I'm not even
0: get some creatine in you. Pat, what's the sign you're an adult?
3: Oh, when off at our place yesterday afternoon, I had a man over to rethread our clothesline because it was busted in bits. And I had broken pegs on it. It was giving me the absolute irrits. So I got a man out to rethread it.
0: It's giving her the irrits.
3: Irrits, as my mother would say.
0: That's another new Aussie phrase I've never heard.
1: I've never heard it either.
0: You've heard of the irrits? And just so we know for the dictionary we're building at the moment, how do you spell give me irrits?
3: I would say I-double-R-I-T-S, perhaps.
2: Yeah. Is it short for irritation?
3: Yes, of course.
0: Irritos.
3: Yes, irritos.
0: Sounds like an NRL team not doing very well. Bad news for the irritos.
3: And I celebrated with a peg basket. I've never had a peg
0: basket.
3: Excuse
0: me? I'm not being funny. That sounds rude.
2: First the lemon up the Jaxie, then the peg
0: and now
2: basket.
0: The peg basket, which comes first?
3: It's like a filing system for your pegs. It's fantastic because I'm sick of them falling on the ground. And
0: so
3: the
0: what's
3: dog
0: the how does it file the pegs?
3: Well, it just keeps them in one place and you just hang it off the line. It looks very fancy.
0: Oh, I know one of those.
3: Yeah, proper adult.
0: It's like a little sort of Joey pouch.
3: Yeah, kind of, sort of.
0: Yeah.
2: What did you
0: do
2: with your pegs before a peg basket?
3: Oh, well, they fell on the ground. And
0: I'm the same as Pat. Yeah, they're just cluttered on the floor.
2: Oh, my God.
0: They're like peg droppings, aren't they, Pat? And then you start treading on them. It's like, listen,
3: I know, and
0: one.
3: It actually hurts in bare feet.
2: It's like Lego.
3: I know.
0: It's just grown-up Lego. Pegs.
3: It's like that. We've got pegs everywhere. Like, I pulled the sheet up the other night, and I had a peg on the corner of it. I hadn't taken it off. So hopefully this filing system will mean...
2: She's just putting it in a basket.
0: No. This is... I'm with Patsy. This is high-level adulting. Pegs are a nightmare. Anything worse than pegging out the clothes to dry?
2: Oh,
0: it's just a nightmare. I always see if I can do it in a way, like with the sheets, I won't peg them. I try and chuck it on where hopefully it's weighed down enough with the wetness that it's gravity holding in place.
4: And I can get 3 pegs for 2 shirts.
0: Yeah, me too. Yeah. Yes. My wife goes, this isn't a challenge. There's no one filming you and there's a cash prize if you only use 5 pegs for an entire wash. Then what happens? A mild breeze. It all gets blown off. And it's like that dirty no man's land on the floor.
2: And then the worst part's yet to come is putting the washing away. Takes triple the time.
0: Do you reckon, like, A-listers, they've got a person that does that?
3: Of course they would.
2: Must. Oh, what they've a life that must be.
0: You know what I'm going to say to my family for Father's Day? Get me an Airtasker voucher where I can just have someone come round and just fold the clothes. I know it's probably only 3 minutes at work, top. So please, 3 minutes. That 3 minutes feels like it takes about 500 calories of mental effort.
2: The psychological strength you have to build up to actually do it, take the step and do it, is huge.
0: Last night, it's always my job to do the locking up at night time. I think in every relationship, if somebody's the designated checker that everything is locked, you do the old rattling of the door, the windows, everything is safe and secure before you go to get it. It's always been my job in the house. And suddenly I saw that there was a load in the dryer. And it was like, it was 10 o'clock, guys. And I was like, I don't. And then my wife came and went, we're going to need to empty it, Chris. And I literally had what I can describe as an adult tantrum. I may have actually got this. No! You know when you see a kid throw themselves to the floor? on a supermarket. That was me.
2: Fair enough.
0: No! Oh, no! I'll do it when I get up at 4 a.m. You're not going to want to do it at 4 a.m. No, I know, but please.
2: Chores on your way
0: to bed. There's nothing left of me.
2: No, you're so right.
0: The toothpaste tube is out, Sarah. There's nothing left of me. If we do it together. So we had to do it together. We did it in angry silence. That's a sign you're an adult. The angry silence isn't odd. It's actually a normal part of your day.
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8: 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Christian O'Connell's Snow Repeat Workday to the USA.
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0: time for a power cut. We had a power cut yesterday evening, and it was quite an inopportune time. I was surprising my mum that I'm going to be coming back in 7 weeks' time to the UK to see her, and my sister and my dad. I wasn't going to be coming back till December, January. Long way off. Last time I saw my parents was April last year. So big news to share with my mum. As we're chatting, she's giving me the healthy update about friends of hers who I don't know, who are either seriously ill or dead. That's the start of every weekly phone call. It's like the sad news. There's no point trying to interrupt that, I've learned. Whatever news I've got, we'll come back to Doris. I never met her mum. I don't know who Doris is. Well, she's had to have one of her eyes removed.
1: Oh.
0: It's all just grim news. I should get some production made for it. Mum, what is your grim news? Da-na-na-na-na-na. Mum, off you go. She'd love it. Anyway, we get the old grim news out the way, and then suddenly, I don't know what it is, guys, because, you know, it's quite a big responsibility to surprise someone with something. And I suddenly realise this is going to be big news to Mum. She's going to get emotional. I then start to worry about... So I started to shift uncomfortable. I went, Mum, I started to get a bit uncomfortable and a bit like, oh, how is this going to... Is she going to be okay? Is it going to be too much? And like I was saying earlier, she's got heart issues at the moment. She has a pacemaker. She'd just been in hospital for two nights last week. So I was like, maybe I shouldn't be surprising her. I should message her or... But I'm like, I'm into this now. And I've got a town hall. I'm booking flights. So I started to go... And I'm shifting. You know when you literally shift awkwardly in your seat? And I'm like, Mum, I've got some... I've got some news actually to tell you. She's like, all right. And then the power goes out.
1: Oh.
0: And that moment, laptop, choo, internet, choo. My poor mum, what a horrible cliffhanger. She's seeing her 53-year-old son shifting awkwardly while he drops a big cliffhanger. I've got some news for you. I know my mum is a perpetual worrier. Mm-hmm. She was a nurse for over 40 years, so she's going to think the news is that I've got a health issue.
2: Right.
0: And sure enough, I managed to then call her. She went, you haven't got cancer, have you?
2: Oh. First, out of the gate.
0: I told you grim news.
2: You haven't lost an eye.
0: Doris, spreading. Oh. I've got cancer. Oh, my God. I told Bob I think he's got cancer. Oh. He's telling me Bobby's got cancer. Bob is my mum's friend, not partner.
2: Platonic friend.
0: But boyfriend. They live together.
2: Mm. Bert and Ernie sort of situation.
0: Same room.
2: Yes.
0: For 15 years. Friend, not partner.
2: Holding hands.
0: Anyway, where was I? I'm breaking out good news, Mum. I haven't got the big C. Oh, my word. Oh, when anything else is a relief. I'm coming to the UK in 7 weeks. Trent, oh, my God, why didn't you start the chat with that?
2: You kind of ruined it, because now she's got all the panic going on from my son has cancer.
0: That's why she had a big emotional release. It was a relief that her son isn't... It's just going to be not bearing a son. She's been telling her friends, hey, listen, great news about my son. He's not dead. He's also coming, surprised me, in 7 weeks' time. So, bad time for power cut. But as this happened at that really crucial moment with my mum, I was thinking, people must have stories when it really is a bad time for power cut.
2: Yeah.
0: You might be going into labour or breaking up with someone and suddenly, chomp, the lights just go out. Play the music.
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0: Christian O'Connell's show. It is Mother's Day this weekend. On the show, we're looking for Australia's funniest mums. 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It must be a forward slash. Please get those slashes right. Melbourne. The prize, Rio.
1: No matter where you are listening to the show in Australia, we'll fly you to the Langham Melbourne for a two-night stay for you and a friend. You'll have a lunch at the Langham.
0: What about, hello, I just started listening to the show. I'm in Broome.
1: Yes. Yep.
0: Well, you just said you're going to get me down.
1: Yeah, we'll fly you there.
0: Okay, all right. I'm listening the Daintree Forest right now, running a crocodile cruise, mate.
1: Yeah, hop over to Cairns. We'll fly you out of there, back down to Melbourne.
0: Good answers. I'm in Darwin right now. Bloody hell, it's hot up here. Oh,
1: Darwin, direct to Melbourne. Easy peasy.
0: Okay, carry on. Tell me about them prizes. /Melbourne.
1: You'll also win a lunch at the Langham's Melbourne restaurant, a Chuan Spa treatment for you and your friend.
0: Every day it changes that name of that place with you.
2: I know, it does.
0: They must be up with those sign painters every day.
1: Chuan
0: yesterday, Chuan today.
1: I'm sort of splitting the difference, yes. Hedging my bets with
0: by
1: them.
0: Friday, we'll have probably nailed it.
1: /Melbourne
0: Melbourne, of course.
1: And access to the Langham Club, including afternoon tea, evening canapes and cocktails.
0: What could be better? Mums, you deserve it. Now, some mums, you might be nervous. Listen, telling a joke on the radio is easy compared to the really genuinely hard graft of being a mum. You've got this. Mums, give me a call. 13 55 22. Now, what we've been doing over the last week is in building up a load of mums to come together on Friday's show. We're going to turn this into a comedy club. No heckling in this comedy club. A friendly comedy club. Sadly, some of the mums have dropped out because they're busy on a Friday. They've got stuff to do. Mums, we need you. Come on.
3: Mum's gonna tell a joke. Mama go make you laugh. Sally, Mary or Nicole, they're gonna make you laugh.
0: All right, team, are we ready to lot it up?
1: Let's do it.
0: Let's get our lot on. Who would you go to first of all? Mum Jez. Good morning, Mum Jez.
4: Good morning, how are you?
0: I'm very good. Mum Jez, what is your joke?
4: You ready? Here is my joke. So a man walks into a library and he goes up to the desk and says to the librarian, can I have a hamburger? And the librarian says, this is a library. And the guy goes, oh, can I have a hamburger?
0: Now, you're on a very crackly line, and we couldn't hear the punchline. I'm really sorry. No, please don't say sorry. There's just a little crack on the line. Tell us the joke again. It's okay. It sounds like a funny punchline. I want to hear it all. No, you're doing a great job. Go again. The library.
4: Let me get on the phone. How's that? Is that better?
0: Yeah, that would have helped a minute ago. Okay, now you're on the phone. Wonderful. Off you go.
4: Oh,
0: part two.
4: Kids off in the car.
0: Oh, you're a mum. She's mumming it right now, guys.
4: Mumming it.
0: All right, you're mumming it. Okay, good luck.
4: From the top?
0: Yeah, go from the top.
4: From the top. Okay, so a guy walks into a library and he says to the librarian behind the counter, can I have a hamburger? And the librarian says, this is a library. And he goes, oh, can I have a hamburger?
0: See, it was worth it.
3: Mama just made us laugh.
1: Good stuff.
0: Jess, I like that. That's it. That's what we're looking for. Come on down to Big Final on Friday.
4: Okay, sure. No worries.
0: Jess, well done. You did great there. Thank you very much for calling.
4: Cheers.
0: That is a classic joke, isn't it? Well delivered. Who we got now? Tamara. Good morning, Mum Tamara.
5: Good morning, Christian.
0: All right, Tamara, welcome to the show. When you're ready, we'd love to hear your joke.
5: Lovely. Chicken goes into the library, goes up to the librarian at the counter and says, book, book. So the librarian gives the chicken the book and the chicken leaves. On the second day, the chicken comes into the library, goes up to the counter and says, book, book. So the librarian gives him another book and he leaves. On the third day, the chicken comes into the library and says, book, book, book. So the librarian gives him another book, but on this time she decides to actually follow him to see where he's going. So the chicken leaves the library, goes across the road, through the park, to the pond, passes the book to the frog, and the frog says, read it.
0: Come on. That's one of the best. Mama just made us laugh. No, no, no. That's one of the best we've got. Tamara, I love that. I genuinely, the whole team, we're all leaning forward trying to work out where's it going. I love the slightly longer one, those classic Shaggy Dog stories. You nailed that. That was so good. Well done.
4: Love it. Love it.
0: Come down Friday tomorrow. We'd love to see you here. You could be winning the big prize.
4: Fantastic. Thank you.
0: It feels like it's library day. Can we keep the street going of library ones? Meryn, good morning.
2: Good morning, team. How are you?
0: I'm good, Meryn. Have I pronounced your name right?
2: You have. Thank you kindly.
0: Right. Now, your joke. Off you go. Good luck, Mum Meryn.
2: Thank you. What's orange and sounds like a parrot?
0: I don't know. What is orange and sounds like a parrot?
2: A carrot.
0: No, come on, guys. You don't leave a mum hanging.
1: That's good.
0: No dinner for you. Straight to your room, Rio. Okay.
6: No.
0: Oh, that's bad to point at another grown-up as well as rude.
1: Other two grown-ups.
0: No, and you're pointing as well. Pointing is not good, young man. Wow, that was nasty.
7: I'm still laughing.
0: Perrin, thank you very much. Perrin is Perrin. Meryn, thank you very much. You call the Twan Twan Smile.
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0: Christian O'Connell Show. Some brilliant brand bands coming through. There are so many pouring in right now. We're going to have to do a part two tomorrow. These are very good. Up for grabs today in the Time Waster, $500 you spend on Kogan.com. The show now runs for an extra hour in Sydney. We call it the Golden Year. We pick a year, play some big songs from that year, and you also hear your stories as well. So, Sydney, stay with us. We're on for another hour. We started last week. Now, if you're in Melbourne, Adelaide, Perth, or Brisbane, I go, hang on a minute. You can flick around on the iHeart app. You can find us there. Don't worry, you can come with us and join the party till 10. All right. Just Jeans Pitney. Now, you don't hear a lot of love these days for old Gene Pitney. That is going back quite a few decades. But, Michael, I see you, I get it, Gene Pitney. I think my old man was a big fan of Gene Pitney.
1: Gold.
0: Is he on TikTok? He should be. LinkedIn Park.
1: Silver.
0: Talcum powder finger.
2: Oh, yes.
1: Gold.
0: Mary Lou, that's very good. Christian, what about the lead singer of Fleetwood Mac, Stevie Weetbix?
1: Silver plus.
0: Richard, well done. Suzanne Vega. The cheese, the bacon.
1: It's cold.
0: Fabian.
1: Good name.
0: Men at Underworks. And their jocks.
1: Silver plus.
0: Janet, well done. Kraft Punk.
1: Oh.
0: That is very good. Juanita. Burger Kings of Leon.
1: Silver plus.
0: Weird Aldi Yankovic. There he is. He's in the center aisle doing a great parody song.
1: God bless.
0: Ari Quigley. Some great names coming through today. Ari Quigley, that's very good. Weird Aldi Yankovic. Today's Time Wasters brand bands. Mercedes-Benz Fold 5.
1: Silver.
0: Well done, Fiona. Microsoft Cell.
1: Silver Plus.
0: Old Spice Girls.
1: Gold.
0: Well done, Adam. Yamaha.
1: Clever, yeah. Gold.
0: Dropkick Dan Murphy's.
1: Silver plus.
0: That's a good look. Spamstein.
1: Oh, God.
0: Oh, wow. You got the heavy German techno and spam.
1: Yeah, very good.
0: Using their chainsaws to carve it up. Spam carving live on stage. Nirvanots.
1: Gold. Great.
0: That's really funny, Wendy. Well done. Little River Band-Aid.
1: Silver.
0: You trust a band-aid, don't you? Trusted brand? What about Annabelle? Don McLean becomes Don McPino Clean.
1: Yeah. Silver plus.
0: Yeah, almost, Lisa, almost. The VB 52s.
1: Silver plus.
0: What about old PJ Harvey Norman?
1: Oh. Gold plus.
0: Well done, Kerry Giles. Banana Prada.
1: Oh, God.
0: They've upped their game,
1: well,
0: Banana Rama. Banana Prada.
1: Gold.
0: Say it three times. Clicky heels together. Lee Collins, well done. Foreign Matchbox 20.
1: Silver.
0: All right, who is best in show today? Very, very hard to pick.
1: Weird Aldi Yankovic.
0: Yes, well done. You are today's winner. We're doing extra time tomorrow in the first half hour of the show.
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23: I wish you well with your show.
28: I'm looking at your outfit today, and it's like a rapper's tracksuit.
29: It's pinstripe pants and a sort of a matching pinstripe. It's not a tracksuit, it's like a bomber jacket. I do think maybe I look a little bit like a manager from Oasis.
28: Band Oasis?
29: What do you think?
28: Yeah, you need a bucket hat.
29: Maybe.
28: Because I've got a stack of bucket hats here.
29: Or are you stealing these from the prize cupboard?
28: No, they just got heaps of them. They're very good when you're out.
29: I'll put one on and then
28: you might look like
29: I'll do a deal for the Gallagher brothers.
28: The Gallaghers?
29: I didn't say Gallaghers. I know how to say them.
28: Yeah, look.
29: First the tin hat, now this.
28: Yeah, mad for it.
29: You know what I think I'm going to do for Melbourne Cup? I'm going to make us all very elaborate tin hats because it's on a Tuesday.
28: Yeah.
29: Why are you looking at me like that?
28: Because you look mentally bereft.
29: A mentally beret.
28: Speaking about the outfits today, GMY Rye is wearing a jumper, and I wouldn't have thought Ryan is this sort of guy.
0: What?
28: But on the back it says his name.
29: It's not a jumper. His mum hasn't knitted his name into it. It's a sloppy joe.
28: Sloppy jumper, but it says Ryan.
0: Yeah, it's like it's a show jumper.
29: Like a horse?
0: No, like a theatre show jumper. So if you're part of a cast, often what they will do is organise jumpers for everyone in the show, and you put your name on it.
29: I like that it's a show jumper, you're up to the Grand National.
28: Yeah, I just don't know about... I'm surprised that you're doing that.
0: Why?
28: I just, you know...
0: It's very comfortable, this one.
28: Yeah, I'm sure it is, but your name's emblazoned on the back.
29: What seems to be the
28: people that do that? No, I have no problem.
29: Well, it sounds like you've got a problem with what Ryan's wearing. It sounds like you're trying to mock what I'm wearing.
28: Well, why would I?
0: Can I have a bucket hat, actually?
28: Hang on, I'm not made of bucket hats. We're all getting bucket hats here.
29: Well, before we'll keep our bucket hats on just for a moment longer before we put on our tin hats, because Tin Hat Tuesday
28: is that how
29: is
28: I look wearing those bucket hats?
29: Yes.
28: Something I don't need to steal from the prize cupboard.
29: Coming up next is Emma Gillespie. She's going to be talking about the strange disappearance of American scientists.
28: Also, Tin Hat Tuesday. Get your conspiracies ready. That's coming up. Jonesy and Amanda driving you home.

0: It's Jonesy and Amanda driving you home with Jam Nation. M. Gillespie from the Daily Oz is here, and not talking about Blake Lively and Justin Baldoni. It ends with us. The lawsuit has been settled. I'm so tired of it. I don't care. I'm glad it's over.
1: We're never going to speak about it ever again.
2: And also, thank the Lord. M, it's intriguing that we're not talking today about Met Gala and all the outfits. I know that Jeff Bezos and his wife are behind the Met Gala this year. A lot of people are saying, I'm over it. And when I see all those big punsy clothes, I think I'm over it too.
0: Yeah.
1: Yeah, we hate those rich people and their cool outfits and their yummy dinner and their nice museum exhibition.
2: They all deserve like big show-offs.
0: Yeah, well, what about the little kid with the house on his head? Which kid was that? What's
2: that
0: his
2: name? Will Smith's son.
1: Kids in Australia can't even afford a house. No.
0: Will Smith's got a house. What's his kid? What's a kid's name?
2: Jaden.
0: Jaden? Jaden, little kid with a house on his
2: head. I don't care, Brendan.
0: Oh, I don't care either. I just, you know, I wonder if he's doing now. Anyway.
1: Well, I'm glad we're fired up today because, Amanda, this is a very you story, I think, that we're going to chat about.
2: Please.
1: I'm honoured, first of all, to be brought into the Tin Hat Society for this conversation.
0: THT.
1: Because I've got a good one for you. Around 11 US scientists have died or disappeared. They were all working on space and nuclear research. It sparked this huge conspiracy. And now even a federal probe and comments from Donald Trump himself. Let me walk you through it.
2: Please.
1: There's about 11 of them that have been connected to sensitive U.S. nuclear aerospace research, worked across various U.S. government agencies, including NASA. And in recent years, they have died or disappeared under a whole spate of circumstances. Their cases really vary widely. There are unsolved homicides. Some are missing persons cases with no signs of foul play. At least two of the families have cited medical conditions to explain the deaths. But nevertheless, it's created this huge conspiracy. There are cases that include nuclear physicists who were fatally shot, retired Air Force general who's missing from his home, an aerospace engineer who vanished during a hike. And authorities have not officially established any links between the cases. It must be said, and I must say that in bold and underlined, there are no official links, but the FBI is looking into if there are any connections. And a committee in Congress led by the Republicans, it will shock you to hear, has launched an investigation asking for NASA, the Department of Energy, Defense, FBI, all to give their own briefings over. And Republican lawmakers said if these reports are accurate, or the reason that they're probing these reports is because the deaths and disappearances, quote, may represent a grave threat to U.S. national security and to U.S. personnel with access to scientific secrets.
2: Wow. It's quite extraordinary. But haven't the Chinese lost a whole lot of scientists too?
1: Well, I think in China they lose anyone who says anything about the Chinese Communist Party.
2: And in Russia, anyone that goes near a big window, watch out.
0: Be storm if you're
2: It's interesting you say this is conspiracy theorist material because so many journalistic publications are also writing about this stuff.
1: All these massive global and American outlets are reporting on this string of cases, and I think that speaks to the interest that this story has really garnered. But it did start on YouTube. It was a kind of fringe movement from a couple of crazy people shouting on the internet. But as more and more deaths within this scientific community have been recorded, the story has really continued to take on a life of its own.
0: Wow. This is the times we're living. Remember the good old days, Blake Lively and Justin Baldoni suing each other?
2: Oh, and the Met Gala where we just look at all the great costumes.
0: Just that little kid, little what was his name? Little Jaden. Little
1: Jaden Smith, your favourite guy.
0: With a head for a house. A house for a head. Anyway.
2: We miss those days.
0: We miss those days. Thank you, Em.
1: Thanks, guys.
3: Okay, your download is complete.
0: Affix your tin hats. Tin Hat Tuesday is in session. It's Jonesy and Amanda driving you home.
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0: Kenny, for years they would have had to do.
1: To do what?
2: Yeah.
1: To go where?
0: Oh.
2: So you're saying it didn't even happen.
0: To go to a soundstage.
1: Let me explain. Let me explain.
2: Please.
1: Right? Look while I'm telling you all this, right, look, jump on Google and have a look at the photos of the escapees.
2: Jim,
1: and have a look at the, right? Okay. Buzz Aldrin is a splitting image of John Englund.
2: Okay. So, right?
1: Michael Cole is a splitting image of Frank Morris.
2: Yep, so these guys are in jail for life. So the government comes up to them and says, okay, boys.
0: Got an acting gig for you.
2: Here's a way to get out of jail, but you've got to keep your pie hole shut.
0: See, this is hard for me,
1: yeah,
0: Rob.
1: Or go along with the with the lie.
2: Because
0: I'm a big believer in the incredible story of the science, so I find it very
2: hard to hear this, Rob. Sounds so legit.
1: What science is around it? I've gone down a rabbit hole and all I can see is lies everywhere.
0: Oh, Rob. I appreciate your call, Rob, and I appreciate you, but I can't buy into this one.
1: You're going to cut me off now, are you? Because I don't go.
0: Big NASA's talking.
2: And don't do that to us, Rob. We're not going to cut you off.
0: So, you know, Buzz Aldrin once punched someone in the throat who disputed the science, and
2: I'm
0: tempted to do the same.
2: You were doing well up until you went against the scientists.
0: Until you went to spoke to someone who worked on a science show.
2: Amanda's into science. And that's her bag.
0: Look at those pictures. I'm looking at those pictures. That could be anyone. That could be Pauline Hanson.
2: And he's got his eyes.
0: That could be Stuart Little, the little mouse.
2: Rob.
0: Could be anyone.
2: Rob, you come back anytime. Can we?
0: We love you, Rob, but I can't say that. I can't talk about that not being real.
2: Would you like? That's just so good.
0: Because there'd be records of people that were released early from Alcatraz, surely.
2: No. Because those guys got out on a raft. They made fake heads, a raft out of stuff.
0: Is that Helen of Troy? I'm very confused. Your conspiracy theories, we're open to them all.
2: It's Jonesy and Amanda driving you home.
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21: Hello there. Good friends of the show are Mick Molloy and Glenn Robbins, and a shout out to their new project on Channel 7, Celebrity Intervention. It's a very funny show. It's like This Is Your Life, but with a sting in the tail.
22: Of course there's a sting.
21: And you were intervening, not interfering, intervening with Dr. Chris Brown. You had a few things to say about his attire. We'll have that for you. Also, Instagram makes its return. Your chance to win $2,000. You can always register for this. JonesyandAmanda.com.au. That's all coming up. Jonesy and Amanda driving you home.

0: Jonesy and Amanda driving you home, Celebrity Intervention last night. It's a great new show. It's hosted by Mick Molloy and Glenn Robbins. The boys grab a celebrity off the streets that needs an intervention and let people in their life tell them how it is.
1: Mm-hmm. You tell them how it is.
0: Got the ball rolling last night with Dr. Chris Brown, your former living room co-host.
1: Yeah.
2: Someone who loves you a lot, not here in person, but wanted to leave this message for you, is your good friend Amanda Keller.
3: My dear friend Chris, and we are good friends, great friends. Well, not enough for me to be there tonight, but, you know, pottery class. But there is something I do need to tell you. You have to stop taking your shirt off. No one is asking you to do this. It's really not necessary. Anyway, look, I better go. There's a little pot over there with my name on it.
2: There it is. Thank you, Amanda.
0: And in watching the show, Brownie takes his shirt off a lot.
1: He does. It used to be in his contract. I used to insist that it was, but then I think, come on, Chris.
0: But in his opening scenes there, when he first started with Dr. Harry's practice as the junior vet, it's got him in the pool and he emerges from the pool and
1: like
0: he does
1: the Bachelor.
0: The He-Man. Yeah, the Bachelor. And you remember that when I was involved with the Bachelor, not as the Bachelor, but as the host, but that's a long story for another time. And they said to me, the most important thing about the show with the Bachelor is how they get out of the pool. And I said, what do you mean? They said, they put two arms down and they pull themselves out of the pool in one fluid motion.
1: Staggering out of the steps doesn't do it.
0: You can't get up there with your bum and
1: floundering off the lilo.
0: Hanging out everywhere. So it was interesting. And I was just thinking, because Denise Scott was on the show as well. She's another friend of the show. But I thought she was having a go at you.
1: Me?
0: About
1: what?
0: Your
1: what
0: fashion
1: do you mean?
0: Sense. Well, it's an outfit that you wear quite regularly. Not an outfit, but a style.
1: Yeah.
0: Well, you like the French tuck.
1: Yes.
0: Which is where you've got your shirt.
1: Half of it's tucked in and half of it isn't.
0: And
1: why?
0: When I see you at work with that, what do I usually say? I go, well, what's going on here?
1: Yeah. But the reason I like it is because you can. You tuck a little bit of it in so it gives you some height, so you look a bit longer, but it covers your bum. That's why you're not tucking a shirt in so your bum's hanging out.
0: Denise had this to say.
4: Half-tucked shirts.
2: What?
4: Attached a cord.
2: Someone had to say it.
4: Stylists say it makes you look relaxed and carefree. Well, it doesn't. It makes you look indecisive and stupid.
1: I don't think she was having a go at me because a lot of people are doing it. You just said she was.
0: No.
1: You've got to be careful if
0: you're on that show.
1: A lot of people wear the French tuck.
0: I've often wondered what would happen if I indeed ended up getting on some sort of roast show. And I remember last time. Do you remember the last time I said about when Shane Jacobson was doing the Paul Hogan roast?
1: Yeah, I had the
0: John Cleese roast.
1: I'm not a fan of the roast.
0: Are you sure? Because it's what you said on this very show.
5: Celebrity roasts. Do you like them?
6: No, it's mean.
5: It's mean.
6: Australians aren't like that. We're casually mean. We're not nastily mean to our heroes.
5: If I was on a celebrity roast as the subject, you would come on and say, well, he's fantastic.
6: I'd say as celebrity roasts go, he's got the smallest meat and potato in the biz. I'd probably start with that.
5: Right.
6: I was like, actually, he's full vegan down there.
5: Okay.
6: Right, maybe I should do a roast.
5: Maybe you should.
0: You know?
1: All right, I'll give you a wide berth.
0: Thank you, friend. Instagram is on the way, and also these are the people in your neighbourhood.
1: Oh, I've come across someone who's just, you know, you look at these people and you think, let's look into their lives because they're pretty unusual.
0: It's Jonesy and Amanda driving you home.
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0: Yep, 10 questions, 60 seconds on the clock. You could pass if you don't know an answer. We'll come back to that question if time permits. Get all the questions right, $1,000.
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0: In Frankston, we find Shares.
4: Hi, Shares.
5: Hey.
0: Shares or Shares?
5: Shares.
0: Shares. Because the girls here have written your name as C-H-E-R-S. Is that how you spell
5: That's it?
0: That's how you spell it.
4: Is it short for something?
5: Yeah, Shesley.
0: Shesley.
4: Shesley.
0: Shesley.
5: Yeah.
0: It sounds it sounds very Texan.
5: Oh, no, totally way out. From Mauritius.
0: A Mauritius.
4: How lovely.
0: I love Mauritius. Yeah. What goes on in Mauritius?
5: Oh, what goes on in Mauritius stays in Mauritius, right?
4: Mm-hmm. I like we'll it. Let you get away with it, Shes.
0: Okay, Shes. Well, Amanda's got a bunch of questions ready for you.
4: We've got 10 questions. We've got 60 seconds. Please say pass if you're not sure. We might have time to come back, okay?
5: Sounds good.
4: Let's do it for Mauritius, Shes. Here we go. Question one. What's 2 + 2?
5: 4.
4: Question two. Red and white combined make what colour?
5: Red and white. Orange.
4: Oh, no.
0: Shes,
4: red and
0: pink.
4: White make pink.
5: Sorry.
4: The colour of the bougainvillea in Mauritius.
0: Oh, man.
4: Oh, Shes, I'm sorry.
0: You know,
5: see, I passed primary school.
0: Yeah. How did you go in colour wheels? At least we had Mauritius.
5: Yeah, that's it. Shes. Sorry.
4: Thank you, Shes. Okay. Play again sometime. Thank you.
0: If you would like to register, you can do it. JonesyDemanda.com.au. Instagram. Back again tomorrow. It's Jonesy Demanda driving you home.
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0: Roma, Roma, ma, gaga, ooh la la, what's your bad romance?
1: It's Jonesy and Amanda driving you home this Tuesday afternoon. Now, you remember how I ruined the fishing for everyone on the ocean fishing tournament that I went on the weekend?
2: Let's see if I've got the story right. So there'd been a two-day tournament.
1: Mm-hmm.
2: First day, nothing was caught. Second day, the little kids caught some fish, and that was exciting.
1: Yep, they caught some little stripy type fish.
2: Yeah.
1: I'm not really a fishing guy, but they were very happy. They were cute fish. And the kids are so cute. I got some photos of them holding their catch up because we had to give a signal to the base so when we get back we can prove that we caught the fish on this particular day.
2: Nice.
1: So it was all a thumbs up. Look, I'm just scrolling through the phone. See, look at them.
2: Oh, look at the little, look, I see. Look how happy they are. There's no photo, though, of what you did in that suddenly the boat lurched on you and you said, oh, what's going on here? And you saw that a shark had taken hold of one of the reels.
1: Yes, one of the reels.
2: And you, by mistake, leant on a button that allowed the shark to take the reel and rack off.
1: Yeah, to break the line. So
2: And so it disappeared into the ocean and the little kids were really
1: and
2: disappointed.
1: The reel went off. And I went, whoa, whoa. And as that happened, I lurched. I don't even know what I hit, but the line stopped.
2: Yeah.
1: And then it became a big bird's nest. That's what they call it. The line gets all tangled
2: up. And the little kids said, what happened?
1: Yeah.
2: And they were told
1: it was
2: to save your ego. They were told there was a mechanical issue.
1: There was an equipment failure, boys. And I felt dreadful. Mm-hmm. And it's a long way to get back to port when you're 60 miles out to sea.
2: And you've let everyone down.
1: And so we get back in and I just felt terrible. And I didn't want to say this yesterday because it didn't quite finish there. So those little pictures of those cute little fish that I just showed you.
2: Cute little kids.
1: And the kids with their holding up their fish. So at the end of the tournament, I just thought, I'm just going to do what I can to help these guys. So they're all cleaning the boat and there was a big green garbage bin. And I thought, I'll empty the bin because it's full of, you know, blood and guts and all that stuff. And so they had this other big bin to put all the stinky stuff in. So I've got the bin and I've chipped it all in there, rinsed it out in the sea, and I've come back.
2: Jonesy being helpful.
1: And Damo, my mate, says, mate, I don't want to be the bearer of the bad news. I said, yes. And he goes, you just chucked out all the kids' fish.
2: No. No. Oh, no.
1: And he goes, mate, never mind. It doesn't
2: matter. You're worse than, you've wrecked Christmas. You've wrecked everything.
1: And because the kids at that stage have got a short attention span, so they still believe they caught the fish. And they were high on the prizes because they all got prizes. They all got this cool rod and reel and they got a free meal.
2: Why don't you just snap those in half?
1: So I said, come on, how about some red lemonades for everyone? But then today I was talking to him and he said, mate, I can't let this go any longer. We were joking. The kids' fish weren't in that bin.
2: Oh.
1: It was just all bait and stuff.
2: Oh,
1: because there was a point where I jumped into the bin.
2: To try and retrieve the fish.
1: And, mate, that thing was the stinkiest
2: thing. What about you,
1: thing?
2: Like Rhett's Hunt doing mouth-to-mouth on the fish? Thing. Breathe, damn you. But tell me this, you still had caused the shark to disappear.
1: Okay,
2: real, wasn't it?
1: No, you know, it wasn't necessarily me that ruined it. But, you know, it was...
2: All right, well, Uncle Brendan.
1: The sea was angry that day, my friends.
3: Righto, you two. That's enough.
2: Well, we will be back tomorrow. Mm-hmm. Tick tock, Tucker. Oh. I'm going to be cooking up some fish burly for us all.
1: If you want to catch anything on the show, jonesyandamanda.com.au, and we'll see you tomorrow.
2: See you then.
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0: 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We're gearing up to give away another trip to the snow from 6 a.m. this morning. 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
19: Good morning, I'm James Royce. It has not taken long for the Big Four banks to pass on yesterday's interest rate hike, as the RBA governor warns Australians will be poorer. Michelle Bullock has also warned government spending's making it harder to control inflation, and Shadow Treasurer Tim Wilson agrees.
20: The Treasurer has consistently poured debt petrol on the inflation fire, and Australian households are paying the price because of Jim Chalmers' active inflation agenda.
19: Two former prime ministers are calling for urgent action in the remote top and Indigenous communities following the death of Kumanjai Little Baby. The pleas from Tony Abbott and John Howard follow yesterday's initial court hearing for the five-year-old's alleged killer. Jefferson Lewis was excused from appearing in person. The case has been adjourned until the end of July. The US insists the ceasefire with Iran remains in place despite the two sides firing at each other yesterday in the Strait of Hormuz, while President Donald Trump maintains the blockade of the Strait is working well.
21: That's unbelievable. You know, we set up a blockade, as you know very well, not one ship. A couple tried and they got their engine shut out. It was a great display.
19: It's been revealed Victoria's budget surplus has only been achieved through the extension of a lottery corporation contract. And the World Health Organization doesn't believe the three people who've died from a hantavirus outbreak on a cruise ship picked up the illness on the vessel. Instead, it believes they're the victims of human-to-human transmission, which is considered to be very rare.
18: Take charge in the all-electric Nissan Ariya SUV. 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
19: Starting with NRL and South Star Latrell Mitchell has broken his self-imposed media ban, saying he's done so to celebrate Campbell Graham's 150th match, which will be against the Sharks on Saturday.
22: It's a special occasion this week, and I only want to talk on special occasions now, so just thought I'd come out and have a yarn and get on with it.
19: To AFL and Carlton will donate the $75,000 it's been fined over the Elijah Holland saga to the mental health charity Headspace. That's after the league ruled the club brought the game into disrepute by keeping the 24-year-old on the field when he was clearly in distress. And Brisbane veteran Josh Dunkley is rejecting talk of a culture problem at the club after the leaking of images of a whiteboard that listed opponent strengths and weaknesses. But he's told 360 it's given them something to think about.
23: Some of the, you know, young guys that, you know, we always preach to get better and do the opposition analysis. So, yeah, there's probably a few tidy-ups that we could have, obviously learning from the experience that we've had. But at the end of the day, it's something that we really pride ourselves on is our opposition analysis.
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19: Partly cloudy across Sydney today, 24 for the west, 23 in the city. Cooler tomorrow, partly cloudy, tops of 19. Friday, sunny, tops of 21 to 22. Catch us repeating any song Christian plays this morning before 3 today for a chance to win a week at the legendary Big Sky Resort Montana with Christian O'Connell's Snow Repeat Workday to the USA.
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14: Good morning, I'm James Royce. The RBA is warning its latest rate hike may not be the last, with the cash rate jumping back to 4.35%. Governor Michelle Bullock says the Reserve Bank will do what's necessary to control inflation. Shadow Treasurer Tim Wilson says that's a huge blow for Aussie families.
15: We've got a lot of mums and dads sitting around the kitchen tables of the nation tonight who'll be very worried, not just about where we are, but the fact that the RBA is assuming that interest rates will continue to rise and stay high.
14: And yesterday's rate hike has now been passed on in full by the big four banks. Donald Trump is downplaying Iran's ability to inflict major damage on the US Navy in the Strait of Hormuz after both sides fired at each other yesterday morning. Despite this, the US president maintains the ceasefire remains and Iran's Navy has been reduced to little boats.
16: With pea shooters, you know, the pea shooter is a little boat with a little, you know why? Because they don't have any boats anymore. Their Navy is comprised of, they call them little boats.
17: Fast boats or little boats.
16: They're fast, but they're not fast like a missile. A missile is slightly faster.
14: Former Prime Ministers Tony Abbott and John Howard have backed calls for urgent intervention in top-end Indigenous camps following the alleged abduction and murder of Kumanjayi Little Baby. The man charged over the five-year-old's death was excused from his first court hearing yesterday. The case has been adjourned until the end of July. And the cruise ship at the centre of a Hansa virus outbreak is heading to the Canary Islands to be disinfected and for those on board to be given medical checks.
13: 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It's sport done differently.
14: Starting with AFL, and the league has ordered all clubs to appoint a full-time psychologist in the wake of the Elijah Holland scandal at Carlton. The AFL says the Blues brought the game into disrepute by allowing the 24-year-old to stay on the field as he suffered a mental health episode. The club will now donate $75,000 to mental health charity Headspace. GWS is reportedly open to a name change down the track, with President Tim Reid saying no one from Sydney's West refers to themselves as being from Greater Western Sydney. To NRL, and former league great Brayton Astor's criticised the Bulldogs as their season unravels for playing Lachie Galvin as a halfback when he should be at 5'8". And a couple of milestones coming up on Saturday evening with Souths host Cronulla at Accor Stadium. The game is number 150 for Bunny centre Campbell Graham and number 100 for Nicho Hynes, who says it's going to be a tough one.
17: They've been playing some really good footy. Obviously, Luttrell's on fire at the moment and, they're sitting pretty in the top form.
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14: Partly cloudy across Sydney today, 24 for the west, 23 in the city. Cooler tomorrow, partly cloudy, tops of 19. Friday, sunny, tops of 21 to 22. Catch us repeating any song Christian plays this morning before 3 today for a chance to win a week at the legendary Big Sky Resort Montana with Christian O'Connell's Snow Repeat Workday to the USA.
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1: 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On the M4 at Orchard Hills, an earlier crash now clearing off eastbound at Kingswood Road. All lanes have now reopened. Into the Royal National Park, there's a car crash closing Orderly Road in both directions at the Orderly Weir. Into Padstow Heights, lights on the flash corner of Henry Lawson Drive and Clancy Street. Just a reminder, permanent southbound changes on the Warringah Freeway. Choose your lane for the Harbour Bridge or tunnel from West Street, the overpass. The cash rate has increased for the third time this year. Interest rates will follow. 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That's Sydney's latest traffic.
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4: 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In the Royal National Park this morning, there's been a car crash closing Audley Road in both directions at Audley Weir. 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On the M5 at Raisby, a truck is broken down westbound just before the River Road. That's in the shoulder lane. On the M1 Pacific Motorway to Calgary, there's a truck broken down there southbound just after the Moonee Moonee Creek Bridge. And a bit of fog in Sydney's outer suburbs, including over the Windsor Bridge. The M4, that's building city-bound through Eastern Creek. Travel time from Puck to Homebush Bay Drive now 16 minutes. 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
7: Morning, I'm Katrina Jones. A search is underway this morning for a man believed to be trapped inside a submerged car in the Shire. Emergency crews were called to Audley Weir in the Royal National Park just after 1 a.m. following reports a vehicle left the road and had gone underwater. And while the driver managed to escape, his passenger is unaccounted for. Life is about to get even tougher for mortgage holders after the RBA lifted interest rates to 4.35%. However, after three consecutive hikes, Westpac Chief Economist Lucy Ellis has told the ABC we may be spared next month.
8: The governor said, look, we've done these three rate hikes to address the inflation problem that we already had, and that gave the board space to wait and see how the Middle East conflict played out.
7: 66 body bags have been placed outside Parliament in Canberra protesting proposed changes to the tobacco excise. A Senate inquiry is looking at ways to stop the use and importation of cheap illegal cigarettes. One of the ideas is to reduce the excise on legal smokes. The Australian Council on Smoking and Health is strongly against the idea. Each day, 66 Australians die from smoking-related illness. And new data shows Aussie families are at breaking point when it comes to putting food on the table. According to Food Bank, 53% of people say they've found it harder to afford the groceries in April compared to 44% in March. Sport is next with Alex Cullen.
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9: Penrith enforcer Liam Martin is the latest high-profile player to show interest in joining the PNG Chiefs. He's one of six Panthers stars, which includes Nathan Cleary and Isaiah Yeo, who will become free agents in November. And Martin says the lure of joining the new franchise is a tempting one.
10: Certainly interesting one. To be part of something like that would be pretty incredible. Yeah, obviously can't rule it out, but yeah, there's still, like, I can't even talk to him until November.
9: Tributes are flowing this morning for former Eels prop Chris Phelan, who's died from pancreatic cancer aged 70. He was part of Parramatta's golden era, winning two premierships in 1982 and 83. The Melbourne Storm welcome back halfback Jerome Hughes for this weekend's round 10 clash against the injury-ravaged Tigers. Storm have lost seven in a row. In tennis, Aussie Talia Gibson has won her opening match at the Italian Open overnight. And the semi-finals of the European Champions League continue this morning, with Arsenal hosting Atletico Madrid. Tomorrow morning, Bayern Munich take on defending champs PSG. That's Gold Sport.
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7: partly cloudy, 23. A marine wind warning is current. Right now, it's 13 degrees in the city. Catch us repeating any song Christian plays this morning before 3 today for a chance to win a week at the legendary Big Sky Resort, Montana, with Christian O'Connell's Snow Repeat Workday to the USA.
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0: Nickelback, How You Remind Me. Good morning, Christian O'Connell's show on Goal, 15 minutes past 6. It is Wednesday morning. How's your week going so far? Tell me about it in three words. Text us 0475 031043. Alex, how's your week going so far?
1: Nerf gun fun. My son, who's 4 years old, just wants to shoot things, break things. He's just a handful. He really is.
2: Yeah, but I tell you what, get your own Nerf gun. No. Oh, my God. Nerf up. It's so much fun.
1: It is fun.
2: Nerf guns are so much fun.
1: They're amazing.
2: We had this rule, obviously. You know, I remember my dad once thought a great thing to give his two granddaughters would be Nerf guns for Christmas. And my wife was like, can you have a word with him? Do we want guns coming in the house? I was like, yeah, sure. Maybe just a little bit of a play than the lesson. Anyway, Christmas Day that afternoon was so much fun, just having Nerf balls out in the garden.
3: They're the best.
2: Me and the girls and my dad as well. I remember years ago, we were doing a show at a venue. It was about 2,000 listeners with a UK rock band called the Stereophonics.
3: Brilliant band.
2: So it was a decent-sized venue. It was 2,000 people. And so they were doing a show just for our listeners, right? And so the beforehand, I got there at the sound check. So in the afternoon, when they're rehearsing and then to interview the band, and they'd done quite a few things for us. Well, I knew them really well. So afterwards I said, what do you do now? It must be so boring. It was like 4:30. The show wasn't until 7:30. And they go, oh, do you want to find out what we really do on tour now, middle age? I'm like, hell yeah, guys, come backstage. Suddenly they opened up 8 of those flight trunks. You know, the ones that they normally have the flight cases and normally have like amps, guitars and stuff like that.
1: Yeah.
2: And in there was an armory of Nerf guns. Now, I mean Gatling guns. like those. So much weaponry, but Nerf weaponry. I went, what happens now? We run around the venues shooting each other. We go into two teams, the band versus the techies.
3: That's awesome.
2: So I joined the band for a good solid hour. All we had was a Nerf war. Because you got the chairs to go down, and then the lights went out for a bit. Then the lights would suddenly come on there. It was so much fun.
1: It is fun.
2: Yes. And he goes, look, it's better than years ago when before show it was different. It was different. But now we're middle-aged. Nerfs are our new drugs. So my friend, Nerf up.
1: I know. Until someone gets shot in the eye, he shot me like from close range, right? Because he only just got it, and it just went below my left eye. I was like, whoa.
2: We're going to set some rules. No eye shots. Okay, listen, John Wick Jr. No eye shots and no nut shots.
1: That's exactly.
2: You're going to have to armor up. Who's the guy in baseball behind the mound there?
1: The
2: face guard. He's got that big body protector as well.
1: Luckily, it's quite a small Nerf gun. We didn't get one of those big ones. Maybe he's going to graduate to that.
2: No, he will.
3: He's
2: got Nerf lust. All right, text me. How is your week going so far in three words? 0475 031043.
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5: 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In the Royal National Park, Audley Weir blocked off with a crash just off Audley Road each direction. Ongoing investigations expected to take some time. Motorists heading in and out of Bundina can use McHale Avenue through Waterfall, but there is no access onto Farnell Avenue off the Prince's Highway. Edmondson Park, the Hume Motorway approaching the M5, M7, a car's conked out northbound. M5 Reevesby, we got a breakdown here, West. Bound on the approach to the River Road. M4 busy citybound entering the main tunnel after an earlier incident through Homebush. For the one who's always been there, celebrate her this Mother's Day with Pandora. Discover bracelets and necklaces with a personalised engraving she'll love. Give a gift that comes from the heart. That's Sydney's latest traffic.
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0: Belinda Carlisle, leave a light on. Good morning, it's the Christian O'Connell Show, Wednesday morning here on Gold at 6:28. Rio, what is your three-word week so far?
1: Old people privilege. And I'd like to get your guys' thoughts on a situation yesterday.
0: You're down with OPP. I'm down with OPP.
1: So I was at the local fruit and veg store yesterday. It was quite busy. There's a fairly long line. I'm in line with my trolley. There's a guy, an older guy, I would say about 70. Not very old, but still old-ish. Moving fine, no cane or anything like that.
2: He's only 70, not 120.
0: No cane.
1: No cane.
0: A cane?
1: Standing upright.
0: I mean, like a stroller maybe, but a cane? What elderly have a cane? What year are you in?
1: The guy in Succession.
0: Only the old granddad in charge of the chocolate factory had that cane.
3: Did he have a monocle?
0: Yes.
1: Okay. I feel like that's important.
0: Is he the peanut man, whoever that is with the monocle? Yes. Who is that fella?
3: Top hat.
0: Top hat, yes. A cane. It was the last of anyone.
1: We did have one of those hats that old guys wear. You know those like flat caps that like they wear in Peaky
0: Blinders?
1: Oh,
0: yeah, Peaky Blinders. Yes. But he was Peaky before the Peaky Blinders.
1: Yeah, exactly.
0: Yes.
1: And he looks at the line, this fairly long line, and he just goes straight to the front. Doesn't go to the back. Sort of, and everyone in the line looked around a bit like, is anyone going to say something? And no one had the balls to say anything, myself included. But I don't think he was old enough to be pulling that sort of move. I don't think you get that sort of privilege as a 70-year-old
0: man. I know,
1: I
0: think you do. When you get that free bus pass and stuff like that for free transport, I think you're allowed that.
1: Or you think
0: also, there's two things. People of that age, and it's the same with men and women, they give zero. They've been through so much in a lifetime. It's incredible they've made it that far. They would have experienced so much. They give zero Fs. And also, in life, you've got to pick your battles.
1: That's true.
0: He will win.
1: I know.
0: And also, you look like an a-hole. Yeah.
1: I know, that's
0: so
1: the
0: actually,
1: thing.
0: There's only a loss for you.
1: Yes, but I think
0: he will win that fight 10 times out of 10.
1: But do you think
0: you can't fight that kind of crazy as well?
1: Yeah,
0: he would have stared down the Grim Reaper probably quite a few times already. So he's going to stare down you and all your other little millennial mates in the queue.
1: But do you think he should
0: He
1: be
0: should
1: doing
0: have actually
1: that?
0: Just said, pay for this to you guys and walked off.
2: Probably went to war so that you could, you know,
1: a
2: have the freedom you
0: no, no, he fought. He fought the Nazis with a cane. Use it as like a épée, like a foil, like a sword. On guard. Where would you even buy a cane these days?
1: I think you could get a cane.
0: Chemist Warehouse. They're going to ring Chemist Warehouse when they open at 7. Do you sell canes for the elderly?
1: I genuinely think they would have canes.
2: Yeah,
0: do
2: chemists
0: you?
2: Have them.
1: Yeah, because they need to, you know, hold on.
0: Where are the canes kept?
2: Maybe
0: behind the counter? You're going to go and see the old pharmacist? I've got a prescription here for a cane.
1: I reckon they're in the umbrella aisle. I reckon they'd be near the umbrellas.
0: I remember interviewing Jimmy Barnes a couple of years ago, and I think he'd had a fall, right? And he came in with this very, very, very expensive designer cane.
1: Like a pimp?
0: Not a pimp. It was beautiful.
1: Okay.
0: It had some kind of silver gilt.
2: Gorgeous.
0: Almost like a duck's beak as the handle.
1: Oh, and he could pull it out and inside's a sword.
0: Yeah, that's what I think. Yeah. I think you're getting confused with the Guy Ritchie movie, The Gentleman.
1: I thought Barnsley was in that.
0: He should have been. And so he just pushed to the front of the queue. Is that your issue?
1: Yeah, I don't think that's old enough to be pushing to the front of the queue.
0: I think it is. If you hit 70, no.
1: Nah, 70's not. I reckon if you're 80, this guy looked like he'd still be playing tennis on a Saturday. And if you can play tennis on a Saturday.
0: There are only 70-year-olds now. You see them in the gym. They're not. They're super fit.
1: Exactly. 70's
2: the new 60, Rio.
1: Exactly. So get to the back of the line, buddy. 70's the new 60. You're fit enough to stand in line and get in the line.
0: Listen, millennial, what does it cost you? You've got many more healthy years. That guy doesn't know how many more cues he's got left in him. That could be his last cue.
1: Well, then he should savour it.
0: Just savour it. Enjoy.
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6: 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Crypto is unregulated and high risk. T's and C's apply. Arncliffe got a car on the Clearway, Citybound Princess Highway on the approach to Forest Road. Hume Motorway run times about 20 minutes northbound from Narellan Road towards the M5 after an earlier breakdown's cleared in Edmondson Park into the Royal National Park. A crash closing Audley Road both directions at Audley Weir. Getting to and from Bundina, you'll have to use Mackell Avenue through Waterfall. To the north, M1 Pacific Motorway clear struggle southbound through Calga over the Minmin Creek Bridge due to a truck breakdown. M4 is building citybound now. Get that Queensland holiday feeling at Flight Centre. Escape to Port Douglas for 4 nights, 4-star with sunset sailing from $299 per person. Book now with Flight Centre. That's Sydney's latest traffic.
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7: Morning, I'm Petrina Jones. Households are being warned they could be in for a very tough time following a third interest rate rise in as many months. The comments coming from RBA Governor Michelle Bullock, who's also warned government spending is making it harder to control inflation. Shadow Treasurer Tim Wilson agrees.
8: The Treasurer has consistently poured debt petrol on the inflation fire, and Australian households are paying the price because of Jim Chalmers.
7: A search is underway after a car plunged into the Audley Weir in the Royal National Park this morning. Two men were inside the vehicle. The 20-year-old driver was able to escape. His passenger, who's also in his 20s, was trapped inside. A teenager has died following a motorbike crash in Sydney's northwest more than a week ago. The 17-year-old crashed at Box Hill on April 26 before being taken to Westmead Hospital in a critical condition. Police have been notified that the teenager lost their fight for life on Saturday. The World Health Organization doesn't believe the three people who've died from hantavirus on a cruise ship picked up the illness on the vessel. Instead, it believes they're the victims of human-to-human transmission, which is considered to be very rare. And Sydney's push to tackle its housing crisis may get a major boost, with the state government moving to fast-track modular and prefabricated housing, along with slashing red tape. Sport is next with Alex Cullen.
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9: A couple of milestones coming up on Saturday when Souths host Cronulla at Accor Stadium. Nico Hines will play his 100th game and he admits it's going to be tough.
10: They've been playing some really good footy. Obviously Latrell's on fire at the moment and they're sitting pretty in the top form.
9: While the game will be number 150 for Bunnies centre Campbell Graham, South star Latrell Mitchell breaking his self-imposed media ban to praise his mate.
11: It's a special occasion this week and I only want to talk on special occasions now, so just thought I'd come out and have a yarn and get on with it.
9: A double injury blow for the Tigers with Adam Dewey and Sam Finu facing extended stints on the sideline. Dewey dislocated his shoulder while scoring a try in Sunday's loss to the Sharks, while Finu will miss up to 12 weeks after he suffered a serious foot injury. Good chance the Wallabies will be playing a Bledisloe Cup game on Anzac Day next year. Officials will vote on that today. And in basketball, the NBA playoffs continue this morning. LeBron James and the LA Lakers take on reigning champions OKC. That's Gold Sport.
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7: Partly cloudy, 23. A marine wind warning is current. Right now, it's 13 degrees in the city. Catch us repeating any song Christian plays this morning before 3 today for a chance to win a week at the legendary Big Sky Resort, Montana, with Christian O'Connell's Snow Repeat Workday to the USA.
4: 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Yeah.

0: Morning workouts and your funny bone as well. Brand bands, gold class double pass for the best in show. Golds from yesterday's show. Brand bands, talcum powder finger, Kraft Punk. Still great now. PJ Harvey Norman. Is she related to the family? We need to find out. Yamaha. Banana Prada. And the winner yesterday, Weird Aldi Yankovic. These are all stellar work. All right, what have you got this morning? Text is yours. 0475-03-1043. Your brand bands. All right, so new ones from me. Mm-hmm. Post-it Malone.
1: Gold.
0: Navans.
1: Navans? Silver?
0: Fleetwood MacBook.
1: Silver?
0: Now, Jay-Z is a very stylish guy, but sometimes the basics, he wants to save a bit of money, you know, for his super, and he used to come when him and the missus retire. Jay Zara.
1: Gold.
0: I bet you didn't know this.
1: Mm.
0: We all know about Midnight Oil, but did we know they also are into ladies' skincare?
1: That's right.
0: Midnight Oil of Ule.
1: Classy
2: do
1: one.
2: Do they still even make that?
0: Yes, they do. I just checked facts.
2: Oh, Patch, wow.
0: I've got another open tab. I even Googled how to pronounce Oil of Ule. You've got to get these things right. Rhea, what have you got? Brand bands.
1: Oh, no, the Rockers are at the Bowser. It's ACBP.
0: Oh, that's very good. Gold.
1: Dolly Parton's got a throbbing headache. She's Panadolly Parton.
0: Oh, that's very good. Very good. Yesterday, when we were talking about this, one of the top five most trusted brands in this country, number one is Dettol. Number five is Panadol.
1: Makes sense.
0: It does.
1: And you know who? Dolly Parton I consider very trustworthy as well. So maybe those two together.
0: What is that based on?
1: Have you ever met her? She seems
0: if
1: very
0: you,
1: genuine.
0: If you dropped a pineapple on the floor, Dolly would pick that up and have it.
1: No.
0: She would.
1: She would give it right back to you.
0: No, I told you. Those 70-plus-year-olds, as you know, they don't care.
1: She's skipping to the front of the queue.
0: Zero F's given. All right, what have you got? 0475-03-1043, your brand bands.
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5: 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Through the Royal National Park, we've had an overnight crash closing off Audley Road at Audley Weir in each direction. To move in and out of the park, you can use Mackell Avenue through Waterfall. There is no access towards Farnell Avenue from Princes Highway, with ongoing investigations expected to take some time still. Homebush West, a car and motorcycle collision. Two westbound lanes shunt Parramatta Road at Bridge Road. Granville on Parramatta Road, got a car breakdown here, eastbound approaching Albert Street, M4 building citybound towards the Church Street exit. 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Hottest ticket this year ends Thursday at Harris Farm. That's Sydney's latest traffic.
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16: 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Heavy congestion remains in Homebush West along Parramatta Road after a car and motorcycle collisions now cleared westbound at Bridge Road. Got a truck that's broken down in Belrose, Forest Way near Garrigal Road southbound. Carrigbar lights are playing up President Avenue at Willerong Road. In the Royal National Park, an overnight crash closing off all the Weir each direction. Access in and out of the park will be through Waterfall at McKell Avenue. Checking your runtime on the M4 motorway, citybound coming in from the M7 to Homebush Bay Drives, just about half an hour. 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That's Sydney's latest traffic.
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19: Morning, I'm Petrina Jones. The government has plenty to think about ahead of the release of next week's federal budget. After a third consecutive rate hike, households are under even more pressure, and there's growing debate about whether more cost of living relief is needed. Shadow Treasurer Tim Wilson is warning extra spending may push inflation higher and lead to more rate rises later in the year.
20: If you keep handing out money to households, what you'll actually do is fuel the inflation further.
19: There on the ABC. A man is missing after a car plunged into the Audley Weir in the Royal National Park. The car left the road just after 1 a.m. The driver managed to escape, but his passenger became trapped as the car submerged. The man, accused of murdering a five-year-old girl in Alice Springs, has failed to appear in court via video link. It comes after a request from his legal aid lawyer following a brief hearing. 47-year-old Jefferson Lewis is expected in court on July 30. Uni students are being reminded not to share personal info to prevent crime syndicates from using their bank accounts to launder money. It involves young people being approached online and on campus and offered cash to provide access to accounts, which are then used to receive and transfer funds illegally. And Aussie actress Rose Byrne has been nominated for a Tony Award. She's up for Best Leading Actress in a Play for her role in Fallen Angels. Sport is next with Alex Cullen.
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4: Penrith enforcer Liam Martin is the latest high-profile player to show interest in joining the PNG Chiefs. He's one of six Panthers stars, which includes Nathan Cleary and Isaiah Yeo, who will become free agents in November. And Martin says the lure of joining the new franchise is a tempting one.
11: To be part of something like that would be pretty incredible.
4: The GWS Giants are reportedly open to a name change down the track, with President Tim Reid saying no one from the West refers to themselves as being from Greater Western Sydney. Former Giants assistant coach and AFL legend James Hurd telling Nine he's confident the club will succeed no matter what name they choose.
21: Very well-run football club, great football people.
4: Tributes are flowing this morning for former Eels prop Chris Phelan, who's died from pancreatic cancer aged 70. He was part of Parramatta's golden era, winning two premierships in 1982 and 83. And Arsenal is the first team through to the European Champions League final after a 1-0 win over Atletico Madrid this morning. They'll play either PSG or Bayern Munich in the decider. That's Gold Sport.
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19: Partly cloudy, 23. A marine wind warning is current. Right now, it's 13 degrees in the city. Catch us repeating any song Christian plays this morning before 3 today for a chance to win a week at the legendary Big Sky Resort, Montana, with Christian O'Connell's Snow Repeat Workday to the USA.
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27: Mom's gonna tell a joke. Mama go make you laugh. Sally, Mary or Nicole, they're gonna make you laugh.
26: Is it 93 hours? I just made up. It sounded close enough-ish. Which is okay then. How many hours until Mother's Day? If we start it at midnight on the Sunday, what is it, mate?
28: 88 hours and 50 minutes. Very close.
29: Pretty good.
26: All right, why is this important on a Wednesday morning, Christian? Because we're searching for Australia's funniest mums up for grabs. It's an incredible prize. The ultimate Mother's Day Langer Melbourne package. Rio, break it down, rude boy. Who goes
29: that.
26: Shopping for fruit and veg on a Tuesday?
29: That rude boy.
26: Queuing up, rushing up against elderly. You know what you're doing.
29: Up.
26: No, you got some Mrs. Robinson kink going on for elderly ladies. It's grubby as.
29: A courteous
26: clean up your act
29: between them. But onto other things. No matter where you are in Australia.
26: How many Lebanese cucumbers do you need in that basket, sir?
29: I get a perfectly normal amount of Lebanese cucumbers.
26: They can't all be for your eyes.
29: I'm making a lot of Greek salad.
26: Oh, yeah? Okay.
29: A lot of feta.
26: Can we talk about the Shawan Spa?
29: I would love nothing more. You will win a two-night stay at the Langer Melbourne for you and a friend, including a lunch.
26: Do you remember on game shows, is it? And tonight, Star Prize. And the audience will go, You mentioned the Shan Soir event, and we do the old-school game show audience.
29: You'll win a Chuan Spa treatment for you and a friend.
26: Patsy? She's not fitting in today. She's actually there right now. She's just driven to the Chuan Spa.
29: You also win access to the Langham Club, including afternoon tea, evening canapes and cocktails.
26: It's a five-star hotel for two nights, you and a friend. It's an incredible price. Mum's you're worth it. All you need to do is tell us a joke. Call in now, 13 55 22. We'll take them next. Stand Up Mums coming up next here on Gold.

0: Meant as anything, live it up. Good morning, it's the Christian O'Connell Show here on Gov, Chemist Warehouse. 15 minutes past 7. We're looking for Australia's funniest mums. 87 hours and 45 minutes to go until Mother's Day. 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
1: Every hour.
0: The Mother's Day clock until midnight. When the clock strikes midnight and 1 minute, wake your mum up.
1: They love that.
0: That's when they want to see your little homemade cards and a little pasta person of them.
2: Mom's gonna tell a joke. Mama go make you laugh. Sally, Mary, or Nicole. They're gonna make you laugh.
0: Jokes, you say? Rio, did you ever hear about the two baked beans that hitchhiked around Australia?
3: No.
0: They ended up in cans.
1: That's good.
0: Thank you.
2: Mom's gonna tell a joke. Mama go make you laugh. Sally, Mary, or Nicole. They're gonna make you laugh.
0: Now, very few of the jokes we've got so far. You know, there's some old jokes where you know the punchline. We're going to play a game right now. I'm willing to bet you're all... I want you all to say the punchline. You will know this very old joke. You ready, Alex?
3: Yep.
0: You ready, Rio?
3: Yep.
0: You ready, Patsy?
4: Let's do it.
0: I'm going to do the setup. I'm willing to guess you're all going to know the punchline. Count to three and then say what you think it is.
3: Okay.
0: Guys, why did the wombat decide to cross over the road?
4: I don't know. Why did the wombat
0: decide
4: cross the road?
0: No. He is flat, mate. Flatmate.
4: How would we ever get that one?
0: What?
4: I've never heard that in my life.
0: That's like a classic oldie one. Caitlin, you would have picked the wrong person. You would have got that, wouldn't you?
5: Absolutely got it, but it's such a sad joke.
4: It is.
3: Hang on, what was the line?
0: It lives in joke world. It didn't really... Don't ever go and see Jimmy Carr live, by the way, if you're going to get upset by that one. Wow, you'll be gone within 30 seconds. All right, so we get some mums on.
3: Yes.
0: God, the old call and response needs a bit of work today. News and sport are a little bit dead-eye today, aren't they? Sleepy. All right, let's get some of these mums and on. Pauline, good morning.
6: Good morning, how are you?
0: I'm struggling today. The team are sucking it hard. Pauline, let's see what you've got. Pauline, what's your joke for us, mate?
6: Okay, what did the chicken say when it saw a lettuce on the road?
0: I don't know. What did the chicken say when it saw a lettuce on the road?
6: Chicken Caesar salad.
0: Yes. I got it. It's a great one.
2: Mama just made us laugh.
0: Pauline, we love it. Well done. That's a great one. Thank you very much for calling.
6: Thanks, man. Have a great day.
0: And you. Thanks for calling the show. Good morning, Jody.
7: Good morning, guys. How are you?
0: I'm really good, Jody. Hope you're having a good week so far. Thanks for taking part. Now, Mum Jody, what's your joke for us?
7: Why can't you hear a pterodactyl go to the toilet?
0: I don't know. Why can't you hear a pterodactyl go to the toilet?
7: Because the
0: P
7: is silent.
0: Oh, that's a smart one. High joke IQ.
2: Mama just made us laugh.
0: Jody, come on down Friday for Stand Up Mums Live.
7: Wonderful, thank you. Can't wait.
0: See you then. Kylie, good morning. Kylie?
8: Oh, sorry.
0: Oh, dear. Too much time hanging around fruit and veg stores on a Tuesday. Kylie. The eighth time.
9: Good morning.
0: Hey, Kylie, welcome to the show.
9: How are you?
0: I'm good. Now, Kylie, what's your mum joke for us, mate?
9: Okay. Who can drink 20 litres of fuel and not get sick?
0: I don't know. Who can drink 20 litres of fuel and not get sick?
9: Jerry can.
0: Oh, come on. She showed us in one hand and then gave it in the other hand.
2: Mama just made us laugh.
0: High level. Very good. Kylie, thank you very much for calling.
9: You're welcome. Thank
0: and
9: you.
0: And let's try Simone now. Good morning, Simone.
10: Hi, Christian. How are you?
0: I'm good, Simone. Thanks for calling the show. Are you well?
10: I'm very well. Looking forward to this amazing prize, hopefully. Fingers crossed.
0: Good luck. Now, sounds like you're already on the road. You were on your way to work. Are you doing the school run right now? What's going on for you?
10: We're on the way to work.
0: This is multitasking.
10: Yes.
0: I'm telling you now, if it was a dad calling, he's got to pull over. He's got to have complete silence.
10: That's
0: he's got to be
10: right.
0: In isolated silence for an hour before he can do this one thing, tell a joke. Driving the car, you're live on the radio, and you got a joke. I love it. Okay, off you go, Simone. We're all ears.
10: Why don't birds wear underwear?
0: I don't know. Oh, no. Why don't birds wear underwear?
10: Because their peck is on their face.
0: Listen, we managed to get through a good week of this without any... Well done.
2: Mama just made us laugh.
0: Simone, you've got to come down Friday. You're straight through. Golden buzzer all the way. Come in Friday. We see you then. Well done.
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12: 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In Beverly Hills on Stony Creek Road, delays building westbound due to a breakdown in the right turn towards King George's Road. In Caringbah, President Avenue at Willerong Road intersection, traffic lights on the flash. In the Royal National Park, all the weir closed off each direction following an overnight crash with continued investigations. Access in and out of the park and through to Bundina will have to be through Mackell Avenue in Waterfall. M7 M2 merge is building quickly inbound in Balcombe Hills. M4 slow eastbound through Eastern Creek. 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That's Sydney's latest traffic.
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0: Last chance tomorrow morning on the show to come and join us Friday to win that ultimate pampering weekend. 7:27, good morning. Welcome to the show. Hope you're well this morning. It's the Christian O'Connell Show and Gold. Coming up to your next half an hour then, your stories. Two ways you can get your stories on the show today. Don't just listen to the show. You can be part of the show. Have you got a name for your car? And have you got a story about a bad time for a power cut? Call me, 13 55 22.

0: hikes. Westpac Chief Economist Lucy Ellis has told the ABC we may be spared next month.
1: The governor said, look, we've done these three rate hikes to address the inflation problem that we already had, and that gave the board space to wait and see how the Middle East conflict played out.
0: 66 body bags have been placed outside Parliament in Canberra protesting proposed changes to the tobacco excise. A Senate inquiry is looking at ways to stop the use and importation of cheap illegal cigarettes. One of the ideas is to reduce the excise on legal smokes. The Australian Council on Smoking and Health is strongly against the idea. Each day, 66 Australians die from smoking-related illness. And new data shows Aussie families are at breaking point when it comes to putting food on the table. According to Foodbank, 53% of people say they've found it harder to afford the groceries in April compared to 44% in March. Sport is next with Alex Cullen.
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3: A couple of milestones coming up on Saturday when Souths host Cronulla at Accor Stadium. Nico Hines will play his 100th game and he admits it's going to be tough.
4: They've been playing some really good footy. Obviously Latrell's on fire at the moment and they're sitting pretty in the top form.
3: While the game will be number 150 for Bunny centre Campbell Graham, South star Latrell Mitchell breaking his self-imposed media ban to praise his mate.
5: It's a special occasion this week and I only want to talk on special occasions now, so I just thought I'd come out and have a yarn and get on with it.
3: A double injury blow for the Tigers with Adam Dewey and Sam Finu facing extended stints on the sideline. Dewey dislocated his shoulder while scoring a try in Sunday's loss to the Sharks, while Finu will miss up to 12 weeks after he suffered a serious foot injury. Good chance the Wallabies will be playing a Bledisloe Cup game on Anzac Day next year. Officials will vote on that today. And in basketball, the NBA playoffs continue this morning. LeBron James and the LA Lakers take on reigning champions OKC. That's Gold Sport.
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0: Partly cloudy, 23. A marine wind warning is current. Right now, it's 13 degrees in the city. Catch us repeating any song Christian plays this morning before 3 today for a chance to win a week at the legendary Big Sky Resort, Montana, with Christian O'Connell's Snow Repeat Workday to the USA.
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7: 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It is 22-8, Christian O'Connell Show on Gold. 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

0: Whitney Houston, I Want to Dance with Somebody. It is 7:45, Christian O'Connell's show on Gold. In 15 minutes time, this week's What Are the Odds? Your stories of coincidence and chance. Right now, two ways for you to join the show. Do you have a name for your car? Share it with us, 0475-031043. And have you got a story about a bad time for a power cut? Christian, I'm on the train this morning where I normally am listening to the show. But there are two patches along the way where I always lose reception to you guys. The iHeart just drops out from it. If you have the same route every day like most of us, there's always those pockets. You can time it on a phone call.
1: Yeah.
0: Hang on, I'm just going to drop out for 40 seconds. Don't hang up and I'll be back with you. There we go, I'm back. Christian, I lost reception during Rio's power outage story. I didn't hear the ending. Is he gay? Or shall I wait till tonight to catch up with it? With the hour-long best of.
1: You have to wait and see.
0: Yes, deferred gratification. Christian, I got a BMW called Scotty, as in beam me up, Scotty. Christian, my wife and I recently bought our first ever new car. Congratulations, and we got a Forester. Good car, those. It's your car, isn't it, Alex?
2: Sure is.
0: Yeah, good, solid car. Forester Gump.
3: Good.
0: That's a good one. Power outage story, Christian. I was with my girlfriend, now wife, kissing on the lounge, watching a movie. That's the impression of a power cut. My girlfriend said, "Are you okay?" I said, "No, my meat is defrosting." That's not code. This is not a drill. Some nice ribeye, sir. What about Rolf the VW Golf? Rolf the Golf is great. Let's take some calls right now. Oh, a couple more that came in on text. Lawrence, three electric cars. Hey, what do you got? Showroom there, mate? Sparky, Tron, and AC/DC. Oh, he's got a theme. Mars got a dark grey Isuzu D-Max Ute. Sounds like I'm doing one of my voiceovers here. The new dark grey Isuzu D-Max Ute named Gary because it's a cranky old bastard. Gary's normally are my brother-in-law one, and he would agree. Shane's got a Mini Cooper named Alice Cooper. Very good, Shane. And Rob named his, I'm just doing a remix, Ford Ranger Sabrina. He got her on Halloween.
4: Yeah, Sabrina the Witch.
0: Very good. Yeah, it's good, yeah. Darren, good morning. Welcome to the show.
5: Good morning, guys. How are we?
0: I'm good, Darren. I hope you're well. Thanks for calling. So, tell us about the name you got for your car, mate.
5: The name I've given my car is Dwayne.
1: How come?
5: It's a VW Amarok.
0: I didn't realise we're doing sort of a punchline setup now, like the
5: It's Dwayne the Amarok Johnson.
0: I love that. That's a great one. Darren, thank you very much for calling me. Have a good day.
5: Not a problem. Have a great day, guys. Take care.
1: Oh, sorry.
0: Where are you? I don't know what's going on with you today.
1: I've been trying to sort of cut the... It's not interesting. Don't
0: worry.
1: You've
0: actually come out on today's show as quite a sloppy producer. Yeah. Several times you cut and call us off prematurely.
4: Like, and mean to the elderly.
0: Yes.
1: Oh,
0: no, you are actually. No. You're bouncing around.
1: I'm
0: bad
1: setting
0: news
1: boundaries.
0: Rio.
6: Yeah. He sounded 70 plus.
0: Yeah. Linda, he did. Right. That's why he had to go up for old Dwayne. Linda, good morning.
7: Christian, picture this.
0: I will.
7: It's Christmas Day. Lunch is at 12. 16 people coming over. 11 a.m., power goes out.
0: Oh, no.
7: So, no time to panic. Grab the extension leads, over the fence to the neighbours, plug it in, save Christmas.
1: Oh. Nice.
0: That's like a key part of every single Christmas movie is someone has to save Christmas.
1: Yes, yes.
0: And you, Linda, saved Christmas.
7: But lunch was only three quarters cooked, so out comes the Barbie. It was panic stations.
0: Yeah, I bet, yeah. All right, sounds like you're breaking into somewhere and the alarm's going off. Is that an alarm in the background?
7: Microwave kids' breakfast.
0: Peak mum and me. All right, we'll leave you to it. Well, thanks for freeing up some time to give us a call, Linda. Have a good day.
7: Thanks, Christian. See
0: you Linda, later. Enjoy Mother's Day Sunday as well.
7: Thank you, will do.
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2: 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M4 Motorway picking up pace citybound to James Roos Drive after an earlier truck breakdown's been moved off in Granville. Your run time from the M7 getting towards Homebush Bay Drive, it's sitting at 26 minutes. Now there's some debris being cleared from the M42 in Minchinbury. This is westbound though, approaching Archbold Road overpass. Traffic lights flashing yellow, Carring Bar, President Avenue, corner of Willerong Road, and in the Royal National Park, Audley Road shut at Audley Weir each direction following an overnight crash. Access in and out of the park is via Mikkel Avenue through Waterfall. Unlock a Volkswagen deal this end of financial year. 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That's Sydney's latest traffic.
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4: 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The Christian O'Connell Show on Gold. 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And then also this week's edition of What Are the Odds? 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

0: are the odds?
1: I pulled up at the traffic lights, window opens, passenger side, spider crawls out onto the roof of the car. Beautifully dressed man in his suit gets out, reaches over the roof, tries to kill the spider. Spider crawls back down over onto the back windscreen at the top. He takes one final massive swipe, smashes the windscreen. Spider falls back into car.
2: My brother turned 20. His girlfriend name was Sue. He got her name tattooed on the inside of his lip, and it bled for months and months and months. They broke up. 10 years later, he ended up marrying another Sue.
0: It's a great story. I just realised, we never need to know. We didn't need to know about the bleeding, did we?
3: No, not necessary.
0: We didn't need that bit of detail there. Christian, I'm still trying to work out Rio's coming out story earlier. Mm-hmm. Is he saying he came out being gay from catching COVID or the vaccine? What's
3: good
0: he saying?
3: Point, point.
0: I mean, he's right. It was supposed to be a power cut story, but suddenly he's pointing fingers at Big Pharma.
3: Yes. Yeah.
0: He's our Pete Evans. Where is that fella, by the way? Oh, that's somewhere around the Byron hinterland. Climbing up a 5G aerial right now. All right, what are the odds? Jimmy, Christian, I was driving home and randomly thought about my brother, Johnny. We hadn't seen each other in months, so I figured I'd give him a call, see what he was doing just for dinner. I pulled up at a chicken shop as we're chatting, went to call him. I'm about to hit dial and I hear, Jimmy! I look up, there he is, Johnny! The brothers are there! Standing right there, the exact same spot I just pulled into. He goes, mate, I was about to call you. See what you're doing for dinner. What are the odds? We grab some chicken and chips and then headed to the pub. I love that. What a great story. Thank you very much, Jimmy. And, of course, Johnny. Charlene and Christian met my partner in December 2009. That year, we gave each other the same book for Christmas. Then a few years later, we gave each other the same Christmas present and the same Christmas card.
4: Oh.
0: And they weren't the ones you choose from a sorter box. No hints were given. We didn't give any suggestions for gifts. What are the odds? I thought there might be...
3: That's pretty good. That's pretty good.
0: No, I thought, it was something
3: else.
0: Lots of
3: books in the world. Lots of books.
0: A little bit light, that one there, from the producers. All right, what are the odds, the producers? Believe it or not. 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
3: 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Travel on the M5 motorway, a little busy this morning, a half-hour journey from Preston's to get to the main tunnel entrance in Kingsgrove. In Minchinbury on the M4, we've seen a truck and car collision westbound just passing Archbold Road overpass. Bit of debris has also been thrown across the road. In Carringbar, President Avenue at Willerong Road, traffic lights are flashing yellow. In the Royal National Park, Audley Road is blocked off at Audley Weir each direction following an overnight crash. Getting in and out of the park, use Mackell Avenue through Waterfall instead, and looking to some heavy congestion over the ride bridge now each way. 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That's Sydney's latest traffic.
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6: Morning, I'm Katrina Jones. The desperate search continues after a car plunged into the Audley Weir in the Royal National Park this morning. Two men were inside. The 20-year-old driver was able to escape, but his passenger, also in his 20s, was trapped inside. Hundreds of preschool teachers, parents and children are set to protest in Martin Place this morning over pay. The Independent Education Union is urging the New South Wales government to increase community preschool funding in the June budget. It says better wages are urgently needed to address staff shortages and avoid higher fees for families. The US Secretary of State, Marco Rubio, says America's offensive operations in Iran have now ended as Operation Epic Fury moves into its defensive phase.
7: What that means is very simple. There's no shooting unless we're shot at first. Okay, we're not attacking them. We're not. But if they're attacking us or they're attacking a ship, you need to respond to that. You're not going to let some fast boat come up on a ship and shoot it up.
6: The World Health Organization doesn't believe the three people who've died from the hantavirus on a cruise ship picked up the illness on the vessel. Instead, it believes they're the victims of human-to-human transmission, which is considered very rare. All big four banks have now passed on the Reserve's latest rate hike in full, and Sydney's push to tackle its housing crisis may get a major boost with the state government moving to fast-track modular and prefabricated housing. Sport is next with Alex Cullen.
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8: Penrith enforcer Liam Martin is the latest high-profile player to show interest in joining the PNG Chiefs. He's one of six Panthers stars, which includes Nathan Cleary and Isaiah Yeo, who will become free agents in November. And Martin says the lure of joining the new franchise is a tempting one.
9: To be part of something like that would be pretty incredible.
8: The GWS Giants are reportedly open to a name change down the track, with President Tim Reid saying no one from the West refers to themselves as being from Greater Western Sydney. Former Giants assistant coach and AFL legend James Hurd telling Nine he's confident the club will succeed no matter what name they choose.
10: Very well run football club, great football people.
8: Tributes are flowing this morning for former Eels prop Chris Phelan, who's died from pancreatic cancer aged 70. He was part of Parramatta's golden era, winning two premierships in 1982 and 83. And Arsenal is the first team through to the European Champions League final after a 1-0 win over Atletico Madrid this morning. They'll play either PSG or Bayern Munich in the decider. That's Gold Sport.
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6: Partly cloudy, 23. A marine wind warning is current. Right now, it's 13 degrees in the city. Catch us repeating any song Christian plays this morning before 3 today for a chance to win a week at the legendary Big Sky Resort, Montana, with Christian O'Connell's Snow Repeat Workday to the USA.
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0: Little Riverbend Paint to Win. Good morning, Christian O'Connell, show for Chemist Warehouse. It is 16 minutes past 8 here on Gold. We've got some great stories lined up for this week's What Are the Odds? Every week we celebrate your stories of coincidence and chance. We get so many great ones. We never know what story we're going to go to as we go to caller to caller. Anne is up first of all this week. Good morning, Anne.
1: Good morning, Christian. Good morning, team.
0: Now, Anne, welcome to the show. We are all ears. What's your story for us?
1: Look, back in 2016, my husband and I went on the trip of a lifetime to Europe. When we were in England, we went up to Newcastle and we're walking along a beach, and this woman came out of the beach and was calling my name. And I turned around, and it happened to be a cousin of mine who lives around the corner from me in Sydney. We hadn't discussed anything about going to England. We caught up, had a bit of a chat, moved on. And a couple of weeks later, we went up to Scotland, and we decided to stop at this lovely waterfall, and I walked out on the bridge, and there's the same cousin.
0: Oh, my word.
1: No discussion whatsoever, and she's like, "What are you doing here?" And I said, "What are you doing here?" We never planned anything, and I'd only just met her a couple of weeks before that.
0: That's incredible.
1: Yep.
0: Wow, amazing. And great story. Thank you very much for calling. We'll send you a prize.
1: Thank you.
0: Thank you very much for that. Suzanne, good morning. Welcome to the show.
2: Hello.
0: Wow. Hello, Suzanne, good morning.
2: Hi, how are you, Christian?
0: I'm good. I'm going to get at your work. You just woken up?
2: Yeah, just off to work in a minute, so...
0: Well, thank you very much for giving us a call with your story. Now, what is your story for us, Suzanne? Or can I call you Susie or Suki?
2: Oh, you can call me Susie, that's fine.
0: Thank you, Susie.
2: My father passed away and we decided to take him back to Liverpool in England.
0: Brilliant.
2: For his ashes. And we got over to England. My sisters were over in Europe at the same time, so we were all walking along the Mersey. That's where he grew up and hung around. So we found a little cove and we emptied his ashes into the Mersey. And then after that, we went to the pub and had a drink for him. The next day, I took my husband back to show take him over there to show him where we put his ashes. And he said, "You've got to be joking. Look at the wall." And I looked up at the wall. My father was called George, and the sign was called George's Place.
0: Aww. Oh, wow, that's a beautiful story.
2: Yeah, my sisters and I didn't even look at that high in the wall. We were just more worried about, quick, we've got to get these ashes out. And, my husband, look, you must have planned it. George's Place.
0: It was meant to be. You know when things in life speaks to you? It's incredible to experience that. That's a lovely story.
2: Yeah, we walked up and down for ages thinking we were going to.
0: And also, second breakfast show I ever did, my wife and I lived in Liverpool for 2 years, where you were walking up and down that most there, you would have found that very fresh and cold and chilly there, I bet.
2: Well, we went in summertime, so it was still
0: at summertime.
2: Cold,
0: that's not an Australian summer. A Liverpudlian summer is still like 9 degrees and it's a heat wave. What a beautiful story.
2: Yeah, we were pretty chuffed.
0: Yeah.
2: I'm sure he let us there.
0: Yeah. Suzanne, thank you very much for sharing that with us today. We'll send you a prize. Thanks for calling.
2: Thank you.
0: All right, we've got a very quick ad break. We'll come back. We'll get more of your great stories. Those two were brilliant. 13:55, 22.
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5: 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In Caringbah, traffic lights been playing up President Avenue at Willerong Road. Joining the club in Pagewood, lights out due to a power failure, Banks Avenue at Westfield Drive. Semi-trailers broken down in Pimble, the Ride Road northbound off-ramp to Pacific Highway. M4 through Minchinbury, delays here westbound following a truck and car collision as you pass Archbold Road overpass. In the Royal National Park, Audley Road shut at Audley Weir each direction after an overnight crash. Access to and from the park is via Mackell Avenue at Waterfall instead. 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That's Sydney's latest traffic.
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0: 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Good morning, it's the Christian O'Connell Show on Gold. It's 8:29 for Chemist Warehouse. Last few stories today for What Are the Odds? Your stories of coincidence and chance. Debbie, good morning. Welcome to the show, Debbie.
1: Hi, Christian. What are the odds about this one, buddy?
0: What have you got, buddy?
1: On my first wedding anniversary with my ex-husband, I went to a tattoo parlor. We got spontaneous tattoos for our first wedding anniversary together. And
0: too soon to ink it. Too soon to ink it.
1: Oh, I know. No, oh. No names. I'm smart enough.
0: Oh, keep it open. Keep it open.
1: Yeah.
2: no names.
0: What a lovely gesture. And I literally mean gesture. Yeah. So what was a tattoo with no names? What did you just have?
1: I had a butterfly that was flying in front of Love Heart. I did put the wedding date up the top. That's the only thing. But I had a butterfly flying in front of a Love Heart, and it was on, just picked it out of the tattoo book, and it was in orange and yellow. And I went, oh, I don't like those colours. I'd like it, the background to be sort of teal and purple.
0: Yep.
1: So I got that on my ankle, and I came home, and I've got an older sister who's a bit of a, you know, tattooist. She has lots of tattoos all over her.
0: Yeah, she's inked.
1: And I've gone and said, I've got my first tattoo, sis, check this out.
0: Is the ankle?
1: She has a tattoo on my ankle, and she just goes, no way. Turns around, lifts up a shirt across her back. She had the exact tattoo. And not only did she pick the exact
0: butterfly in the heart, too.
1: That's it. She changed the colours to the same colours that I picked as well.
0: Purple. Wow. Oh, my God. That is incredible.
2: That is amazing.
0: That's a winner this week for What Are the Odds?
1: The only thing is, for years, because my sister was not the smartest of the family, the other siblings, for years, every time the tattoo was mentioned, they would be like, you're just like Marie.
2: That's classic Marie.
0: That is 100% Marie, that is. Marie. Hey, Jazz Tomorrow's feature, that's so Marie.
1: Yeah.
0: Wow, wee, what a story. Now, what did you, obviously you've still got the tattoo. Did you try and adapt it or do anything?
1: Well, they did have the wedding date on it, so I did get that sucker fried off.
0: Sorry?
1: 10 hits with a laser to get that date removed in 12 months.
0: Oh, wow.
1: So I got that literally burn off my skin.
0: That's not what they, that is not what they do. Itself. Is that what they do?
2: Yeah.
1: They do. They hit it with a laser and then they like burn it. And then basically you got to wait like 6 weeks for that burn to heal.
0: Yeah.
1: And then you got to go get it hit again.
0: Blimey, oh, there's so much to go
1: and
0: through,
1: it takes,
0: isn't it?
1: Like, and each time it gets lighter and lighter and lighter until...
0: What happens to that teal colouring is all I'm wondering right now. What colour is that ankle now? The teal must have faded.
1: No, it's still like...
0: Why am I talking about ladies' ankles?
1: Just as good as I got it done 25 years ago.
0: Wow-wee. All right, well, listen, Debbie, incredible story. We'll send you a prize. Thank you very much.
1: Awesome. Thanks so much, Chris.
0: Thank you very much. Thank you very much. It's Christian, but don't worry about it. Let's get a tattoo
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0: together.
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6: 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M4 Motorway, bit of debris in Prospect, westbound on the approach to the Prospect Highway across the right-hand lane. Easing up westbound on the M42 coming through Minchinbury following a truck and car collision the Archbold Road overpass. Plumpton M7 northbound off-ramp to Woodstock Avenue, a truck breakdown. Semi-trailer conked out in Pimble, Ride Road northbound off-ramp to Pacific Highway. Pagewood, Banks Avenue at Westfield Drive, lights are out due to power failure. And in the Royal National Park, Audley Road is shut at Audley Weir both directions after an overnight crash. Get that Queensland holiday feeling at Flight Centre. Escape to Port Douglas for 4 nights, 4-star, with sunset sailing from $299 per person. Book now with Flight Centre. That's Sydney's latest traffic.
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8: Morning, I'm Petrina Jones. The government has plenty to think about ahead of the release of next week's federal budget. After a third consecutive rate hike, households are under even more pressure, and there's growing debate about whether more cost of living relief is needed. Shadow Treasurer Tim Wilson is warning extra spending may push inflation higher and lead to more rate rises later in the year.
9: If you keep handing out money to households, what you'll actually do is fuel the inflation further.
8: There on the ABC. A man is missing after a car plunged into the Audley Weir in the Royal National Park. The car left the road just after 1 a.m. The driver managed to escape, but his passenger became trapped as the car submerged. The man, accused of murdering a 5-year-old girl in Alice Springs, has failed to appear in court via video link. It comes after a request from his legal aid lawyer following a brief hearing. 47-year-old Jefferson Lewis is expected in court on July 30. Uni students are being reminded not to share personal info to prevent crime syndicates from using their bank accounts to launder money. It involves young people being approached online and on campus and offered cash to provide access to accounts, which are then used to receive and transfer funds illegally. And Aussie actress Rose Byrne has been nominated for a Tony Award. She's up for Best Leading Actress in a Play for her role in Fallen Angels. Sport is next with Alex Cullen.
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10: A couple of milestones coming up on Saturday when Souths host Cronulla at Accor Stadium. Nico Hines will play his 100th game and he admits it's going to be tough.
11: They've been playing some really good footy. Obviously Latrell's on fire at the moment and they're sitting pretty in the top form.
10: While the game will be number 150 for Bunnies centre Campbell Graham, South star Latrell Mitchell breaking his self-imposed media ban to praise his mate.
12: It's a special occasion this week and I only want to talk on special occasions now, so just thought I'd come out and have a yarn and get on with it.
10: A double injury blow for the Tigers with Adam Dewey and Sam Finu facing extended stints on the sideline. Dewey dislocated his shoulder while scoring a try in Sunday's loss to the Sharks, while Finu will miss up to 12 weeks after he suffered a serious foot injury. Good chance the Wallabies will be playing a Bledisloe Cup game on Anzac Day next year. Officials will vote on that today. And in basketball, the NBA playoffs continue this morning. LeBron James and the LA Lakers take on reigning champions OKC. That's Gold Sport.
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8: Partly cloudy, 23. A marine wind warning is current. Right now, it's 13 degrees in the city. 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
1: Usain in the membrane.
0: Insane in the membrane. I had insane in the worn brain.
1: Okay, well, yeah, you got
0: it.
1: And
0: that's why I left it on the floor. No money for me at Kogan.
1: Pele.
0: That is not clicking awesome.
1: Kind of ruined my thing. I'll come back to that one.
0: Yeah, go on. Pele.
1: We can awesome that one.
0: Very good. Clicking awesome that.
1: And Muhammad Ali, fabulous. He was
0: such a musicality today. He's definitely gay. All right, then. Text me now, 0475-031043, your athlete songs. Get back on that soon.
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4: 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M4 Motorway eastbound runtime from Mulgoa Road to Church Street sitting at 28 minutes. We've got some westbound congestion though for Prospect. This is towards a Prospect Highway on the motorway due to debris blocking the right-hand lane. Into Pymble, the ride road off-ramp to Pacific Highway. Northbound, a semi-trailer breakdown. Plumpton, M7 northbound off-ramp to Woodstock Avenue. There's a truck breakdown as well. Lights out from power failure through Pagewood, Banks Avenue at Westfield Drive, and in the Royal National Park, Audley Road is shut at Audley Weir following an overnight accident. There are major southbound access changes to Sydney Harbour Bridge from Warringah Freeway. Choose your lane at West Street for either the bridge or the tunnel. Plan ahead at live traffic. That's Sydney's latest traffic.
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0: Good morning, 10 to 9, Christian O'Connell Show on Gold. Christian, what are you all drinking this morning? The wheels have fallen off today's show. Hey, we've got another hour and 10 minutes to go. So much more damage can be done. All right, today's time waster is Athlete Songs. What have you got? Text me yours.

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10: 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Some city-bound congestion for the M5 heading into Liverpool after an earlier crash is now cleared off. M4 motorway busy westbound through Prospect with debris in the right lane approaching the Prospect Highway. Trucks broken down though from the M4 eastbound off-ramp to Church Street. Now still expect delays around the area. In Lilyfield, City West Link, cars broken down eastbound approaching James Street. Got a breakdown in Narromburn too for Willoughby Road southbound on the approach to the Gore Hill Freeway. And a truck conked out in Plumpton, the M7 northbound off-ramp towards Woodstock Avenue. 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
12: 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Champagne.
14: They really kind of took what was a naturally occurring problem, which was carbonation happening in their wine,
15: yeah,
14: and went to town with it. They said, if you can't beat them, join them.
12: Satanism.
15: If you're thinking red guy with a pitchfork and pointy hooves,
14: right,
15: tries to lure people away from God to do bad things, mm-hmm, that kind of came around later.
12: El Nino.
14: And the reason that it affects weather around the world is because of the jet streams. There's a bunch of them, and basically the jet streams are where the stratosphere and the troposphere meet. They're like rivers of fast-moving air in already moving air.
12: True crime.
15: Now, this guy was found deceased at the scene wearing a bulletproof vest from a gunshot wound from his own handgun to the back of his head, mm-hmm, and it did not have his fingerprints on his own gun.
12: Chaos theory.
14: Well, once you take the formulas out for people like us, we're like, oh, okay, we can understand chaos.
15: Yeah.
14: Then when somebody says, good, do a differential equation, you're just like, what?
12: The Muppets.
16: Most Muppeteers, Chuck, are right-handed, and so their right hand would be inside the Muppet, operating the head, the face, that kind of thing.
15: Between takes, that they said the puppets would often just kind of chit-chat with the actors.
16: Right, yeah.
15: Like making small talk.
16: Yeah.
15: Totally buy into it.
16: Yeah.
15: I love it, man.
16: That would have been an awesome show to do.
17: Hiya, hiya, hiya! Hiya! and LSD.
15: LSD literally makes you forget your sense of self for that time.
18: And it allows you to do something that LSD is very famous for, which is make you feel connected to the universe, to humanity, to a gazelle population.
15: Right.
17: And why the hell ASMR is such a big thing on TikTok?
18: Autonomous sensory meridian response.
15: It's a very personal experience for people.
18: The vast majority of people who experience ASMR, they say, no, this has nothing to do with sex. It's something totally different.
15: It's intimate.
18: There's no getting around that.
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15: Uh-huh.
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15: the surprisingly instructive
17: Stuff You Should Know. Topics include champagne, Satanism, the Stonewall Uprising, chaos theory, LSD, El Nino, true crime, and why the hell ASMR is such a big thing on TikTok.
18: Autonomous sensory meridian response.
15: It's a very personal experience for people.
18: The vast majority of people who experience ASMR, they say, no, this has nothing to do with sex. It's something totally different.
15: It's intimate.
18: There's no getting around that.
15: Yeah.
18: A threshold of intimacy is met and then crossed.
15: Uh-huh.
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18: 2003.
28: Good morning, Sydney. It's the Christian O'Connell Show here. The golden year between now and 10 o'clock. We're taking you back to the year of 2003. 2003 was all about, were you Team Shannon or were you Team Guy? Which way were you?
29: I was a big Knowlesy guy. I loved his gravelly
28: You must
29: Aussie
28: have been
29: voice.
28: Heartbroken as a young chappy.
29: One of the great...
28: Weeping in front of Mummy and Daddy's TV.
29: Still upset about it. One of the great robberies in Australian history. Guy, you know, I don't dislike Guy, but Knowlesy had that sort of Barnsley quality, that in his voice. I loved him. What about you, Patsy?
30: I was definitely Guy. I loved the fro. He was raw talent. And look where he is now. I'm sorry, but what's Knowlesy doing now?
28: Oh, my word.
30: What he did. Come
29: he's
30: on.
29: Had a few.
28: Do you know what the awful thing is? I was in a meeting the other day. We're trying to book him to do something on the show. Thanks, Pat.
30: He's fabulous. He's fantastic.
28: What's he doing now? Cut to in about 2 weeks' time, me going, proud to announce that Shannon Knoll is performing live on the show.
29: You got Knowlesy?
28: I've got now. I've managed to get the big one. I've landed the big kahuna.
30: Well, Guy's my man, you know.
28: Well, you made that very, very clear. What's Shannon doing right now? It's an Uber Eats is in your world, Patsy. This is not how we do the show. This is the bright side of the dial, Sydney. Also in 2003, I guess you don't want to hear about the Rugby World Cup.
29: I don't know what you're talking about, so
28: it's
29: I don't even know.
28: It's a fantastic team. Also, another thing in 2003, sport, didn't Shane Warne?
29: I do.
28: Sent home from the World Cup.
29: Which scandal was this?
28: This one was the banned substance, the diuretic that his mum had given him. That's right. Yeah.
29: Well, I mean, to be fair, you look at Warnie, he doesn't look like a performance-enhancing athlete. Like, he was pretty rough around the edges.
28: I think the stuff that he took, pizza, beer and stuff like that, I wouldn't call it performance-enhancing.
29: Exactly.
28: Not many athletes are chugging like 10, 11 pints before going out there and swimming or doing anything like that. Unless you're a professional darts player, I don't think you can call it performance-enhancing. And the other thing, so many great movies in 2003, Finding Nemo was one of them.
29: Yes.
28: Now, a lot of the people, depending on where you are, what country you're from, all the world, apart from Australia, saw this as a beautiful, moving movie about fatherhood, letting go, trusting your kids. In Australia, you got very excited because 11 times it mentioned Sydney.
29: Well, the entire movie is about Australia. From start to finish.
28: That's one way to see it. It's also about fatherhood and letting go and trust.
29: Yeah, but Australian fathers, Australian trust.
28: Oh, it's Australian. Australian sharks named Bruce.
29: Yes, exactly. You're welcome, world.
28: What it means is it terrified the world of your sharks.
29: Yeah, that's true.
28: That shark, I was an adult seeing it. It still scared me. Bruce the shark still gives me nightmares. Now, it was a great moment finding Nemo for Australia. And so it is a kind of Sydney claim to fame. Yeah, massive Pixar movie like that. So today, yes, we know about the Natural Harbour. We know about the Harbour Bridge as well, the Opera House. What are the other Sydney claims to fame? What other ones have you got that you can share? Show off proudly, Sydney today. Text me 0475 031043. You can also give us a call with your Sydney claim to fames, 135522. And of course, not the only movie starring here, Tom Cruise, Mission Impossible 2, many, many scenes here. And that famous one with, was that one of the first ones of Tom Cruise dangling off something?
29: Yeah, it might have been his first dangle.
28: He got a real fetish for it. He's been dangling since 2003. All right, what a banger.

0: Good morning, Sydney. This is the Christian O'Connell Show on Gold. The golden year today, 2003. They Matchbox 20. Unwell. Kicking off this morning. Strong start. Outcast. Hey Ya. What are your memories and stories from 2003? Is there a song we can play? Christian, another Sydney claim to fame. BMX Bandits. That Nicole Kidman's first movie?
1: Yeah.
0: It's where she met Keith, isn't it?
2: Really?
0: Yeah.
1: On the set of that?
0: Yeah.
2: Right, wow.
0: I just made it up.
1: Oh, okay.
0: I should have kept it going. Everyone listening going, I didn't know that. Tell everyone. That's why they're breaking up. Who gets the BMXs in the divorce? I don't know, guys. I don't know. Christian, 2003, I was in year 12. Stressful, but I survived. Please, can you play On My Mind, Powderfinger? Oh, Stephen wants to hear that. Yes, we're going to play that next. Please depress me. In 2003, I was doing a London breakfast show on a station called XFM. XFM used to have an amazing show at the weekend. I was doing a breakfast show Monday to Friday, and Ricky Gervais. And so 2003 was in the second season of The Office. Ricky Gervais and Stephen Merchant did our weekend show. Oh, Zane Lowe was our evening presenter, who is now running Apple Music.
2: Yeah. Oh,
0: he's one of the biggest music interviewers. Well, I would say he's the biggest music interviewer in the world. He was the evening guy. That's from 6 to 8. But yeah, weekends were Ricky Gervais and Stephen Merchant. And then Carl Pilkington, who went on their show as the panel op. The button pusher became, well, the double act became a triple act.
2: Mm. Yeah.
0: And Carl was my producer for 5 years, from 2001 to 2006. And then he left when The Boys became the biggest podcast in the world. And I think it's still now in the Guinness Book of Records. The most downloaded podcast series ever is those. You ever listen to any of those shows?
1: Right, yeah,
0: incredible.
2: They were the first people to really have a big podcast as well. They were real game changers.
0: Well, in 2006, when they first got into the Guinness World Records, they had 18 million downloads. And nowadays, you go, well, there are many podcasts now that do more than that, but not in 2006.
2: No one
0: really knew what that was.
1: No.
0: Even the name podcast became because of the iPods.
1: Oh,
0: do you remember the iPods?
2: Yeah.
0: The click, click. One of the greatest marketing adverts ever. 1,000 songs in your back pocket. I still remember it now, 23 years later. So what were you in 2003?
2: I just turned 12. It was my first year of high school. I remember being terrified because you go from being the big fish in the small pond and suddenly you're this tiny fish. And there are men, like actual men.
0: No. Year 12 is looked like the sort of, you know, the people that, if you're in prison, the lifers.
2: Yes.
0: They're terrifying. They had like facial hair and massive Adam's apples, didn't they? And the teachers were slightly terrifying because some of them were jacked.
2: Some of them are huge. And you're all at different stages of development in that year. So I remember just being very awkward, very shy. And I remember struggling with the first time you ever had to use those bloody combination locks on your lockers.
0: Oh, yes.
2: And
0: God.
2: Having to,
0: yes.
2: It was like defusing a bomb trying to figure out how to do that.
0: Your own lock that your mum and dad had got you from Bunnings. Yes. I remember the other big thing, you know, obviously now with iPhones and Android phones, you can literally run an entire business, do everything from your phones. Very different in 2003. Nokia. And do you remember when polyphonic, polyphonic in 2003 was the word. It felt like the future. Now, even hearing someone on the radio going, and in 2003, it sounds like when we used to listen to the radio and hear someone talking about the 1950s. Polyphonic ringtones doesn't even sound like a modern word. But back in the day, you weren't there, man. It was on arm. Polyphonic ringtones used to sound like this. Can you have a guess at this song? It's a polyphonic ringtone. Do you remember we used to download these? It used to cost you about a buck. You got it. You got the melody. Yes, you got the hook.
2: Yeah, good enough for her. Skater Boy.
0: Yes, well done. All right, this might be more in your wheelhouse. This one's from the 80s, Patsy. Polyphonic ringtone. Name this polyphonic ringtone.
1: Oh, Rick Astley, Never Gonna Let You Down.
0: Well,
2: Never Gonna Let You Down.
0: Or even what it was actually called, Never Gonna Give You Up.
1: Yeah, that's
0: maybe
1: it.
0: The B-side.
1: That's it.
0: Back in the day when they used to have A-sides and B-sides. What about this on the polyphonic ringtone?
2: Classic.
1: Oh.
2: No. Game of Thrones?
0: Yeah. Don't worry, we're not going to make you listen to the full 9 minute. Longest intro for a long-ass TV show ever.
2: Now, if you were cheap, if you didn't want to pay the $3 it was for the ringtone, you could painstakingly type out each note. 9 hash, hash,
0: but you
2: hash,
0: had to
2: one,
0: be
2: one,
0: a
2: one.
0: Mega nerd.
2: Yes, it took so, it would take
0: some
2: ages.
0: Kind of like Harvard professor to do that. All right, quiz now for you, Sydney. This is a hit song on the polyphonic ringtone, the sound of 2003. What song is... I've got a couple here. I'm going to go with this one. Hands in the air. That's who you're going to get. If you recognise the song, first person called in, you can win a prize. 13:55:22. Stephen, you were 12. Stressed, but you survived. Here's your anthem from 2003. What a song. Powderfinger, On My Mind. Good morning, Sydney. Christian O'Connell Show, The Golden Year.

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1: After all you put me through, you think I despise you. But in the end, I wanna thank you, 'cause you made me that much stronger.

Hey, good morning, Sydney. This is the Christian O'Connell Show and Gold. It's the golden year today, 2003. So many great songs. Christina Aguilera, Fighter. What's your story? What were you up to, 2003?

0: I remember being at a UFC fight, and one of the fighters came out to that song.
1: Incredible.
0: They lost within the first 30 seconds. Oh, and fortunately, Christina Aguilera got blamed.
1: It's not
0: a fight vibe. It ain't Eye of the Tiger. No, I know, but it's tone, and you know what I'm saying. It's not Eye of the Tiger, is it?
2: It's got fire in.
0: 2003, peak childhood for me. Christian, I was 10, discovering internet memes for the first time. Also chatting with friends on MSN Messenger and potentially sabotaging the family computer. Even the phrase family computer.
2: Yeah. Mm.
0: Now the phone is the computer. This is a camera. It's everything. The family computer is always in some corner of a room in the house.
1: Yes. Yeah. Had to be in the corner.
0: Yeah. The family computer sabotaging it with the LimeWire Lucky Dip.
1: Yes,
0: my God, that takes me back.
1: It would take so long to
0: download. It could have been the song you wanted or a horrific virus.
1: Yes. Yeah.
0: Christian, something that is a must to experience in Sydney is the eighth wonder of the world, West Tigers home ground. That's from Peter.
1: Oh, I like
0: her. Christian, I live in a suburb called Engadine in Sydney. We are known, our claim to fame is because our McDonald's was the site where there is a story about former Prime Minister Scott Morris. His pants and a Sharks lost in 1997 grand final. Shannon, now, listen, I'm not some wide-eyed... No, sorry, I am some wide-eyed pom who only moved to 8 years ago. I've heard of this story before. Is it a folklore? What is... What's the deal?
1: It is an urban legend. There's
0: but what an urban legend.
1: I don't know
0: what
1: how.
0: Country can say it made up a story about a prime minister pooping his pants.
1: It spread across the country.
0: No, the world.
1: At some point, someone must have had to
0: Someone's
1: start
0: made
1: that
0: this
1: rumor,
0: up.
1: And it's,
0: so mean, what is this folklore story?
1: You've got most of the pieces of the puzzle there already. The legend goes that former Prime Minister Scott Morrison... famous Sharkies fan.
0: Shot.
1: After a particularly devastating loss in the late 90s, went to console himself.
0: I say it was a devastating loss of his bodily functions.
1: Went to console himself with a Big Mac and some nugs at Engadine Macca's. Which
0: is sort
1: of
0: him.
1: Right in
0: he
1: the
0: looks like a guy who could stick away several Big Macs, not even touch the sides.
1: Maybe he had some pies at the footy, I don't know. And then, the tale.
0: No.
1: That he...
0: Come on.
1: You know,
0: how would anyone know?
1: Well, I mean, you would know. If someone did that, you would know.
0: No, you
1: if
0: would. Did that. You yourself.
1: Yeah, oh, no, but you would be able to pick up cues that someone had done.
0: What a
1: that.
0: Great claim to fame for the suburb in Sydney. This morning when I thought of, like, I wonder what Sydney claim to fames we're going to get, I didn't think we'd hear that about a prime minister sharting himself. Come on, Sydney, grow up. This band were just starting to break through. Coldplay, Clocks from 2003.

0: morning, Sydney. It's the Christian O'Connell Show on Gold. Today's golden year, 2003. Coldplay, Clocks, brilliant song. Don't worry, Stephen. You didn't need to message me to say there's no truth in that ScoMo story. I wasn't going home and at tea time tonight going, family, have I got a story about an Australian Prime Minister? He farted. When we first moved here and we were doing a tour of schools, this is 8 years ago when me and my family moved here with our two daughters, and we had to find schools for them. You used to have to do these things if you've got kids. And so we're doing a tour of these schools, and one of these schools, and it's quite a sort of posh one, and they went, this swimming pool is named after an Australian Prime Minister. I was like, all right. It's the Harold Holt Pool. I went, wait, is that the guy who went missing in the water? Yes. Why they dedicate a bloody pool to him? Do his family know about this? A giant swimming pool.
1: It's wild.
0: That is one of the wildest stories. Forget about the ScoMo story. That one, Harold Holt. And isn't it still believed that the Russians nabbed him?
1: That's the Japanese, I believe.
0: Oh, right.
2: Submarine.
1: Yeah, yeah. Mm.
0: Why hasn't there then been no documentary about
1: there
0: that?
1: There needs to be.
0: It's such an interesting kind of footnote. Yeah. All right, we're talking about 2003, and we're talking about the phones back then, Nokias and polyphonic ringtones. You remember these? What team? What song is this on a polyphonic ringtone?
1: Toxic, Britney Spears.
0: Well done, winner. What about this?
2: Take on me.
0: Yes, well done, Patsy. All right, this is the one we're throwing open to you listening this morning. What song is this? Banger. Banger. From 2000s. Michael's got it straight away, listening on Central Coast. Michael, welcome to the show.
3: Good morning, how are we?
0: We're good, Michael. Thanks for calling. What is this on the ancient technology of a Nokia polyphonic ringtone? What do you reckon it is, Michael? Name that Darude polyphonic ringtone.
3: Sandstorm. It's Darude Sandstorm.
0: Well done. Hands in the air. Well done, Michael. We send you a prize. Thank you very much for calling in.

Christian O'Connell Show on Gold. It's the golden year. Every day sitting between 9 and 10, we pick a year, play your music, you tell us your stories. Today, it's all about 2003. Tomorrow morning on the Christian O'Connell Breakfast Show, we do this every Thursday. We call it Small Thing, Big Joy.

0: Listen, I appreciate the effort singing and making that for this. Buying the saucepan of your dreams.
1: Small thing.
0: No, you're right. You're right. It's hard to get it all rhyming. That is... Knock me sideways, guys. Small thing, big joy. Saucepan of your dreams. Kylie Christian, small thing, big joy. Watching my youngest child buy his first car. Taking his two older siblings on the first official drive as a car owner. You'll get this as a dad, Christian. Pure joy and pride. Whenever my daughters now are 19 and 21. Whenever I see them driving each other, often it's two of them in a car. Part of my wife and I's hearts go with you. Like, please stay safe. As much as exciting as well. It goes from seeing them seeing them walk, ride a bicycle, and then years later, driving in a car. It's various modes of way of leaving you. That's welcome to being a mum and dad. Spoiler alert, they leave you. Good morning, Sydney. Leslie's got one. Oh, saucepan of a drink, don't we? Christian, when I get home after a long, stressful day at work, and my dog, Maggie, runs up to me, wagging her tail, going round and round and round. It's called the Zoomies. Best thing in the world. It is. I love seeing our dog with the Zoomies. Christian, I'm toilet training right now. Good luck with that, Judy. Oh, no, sorry, puppies. So seeing them pee and poo where they should be is a huge thing for me. This is how it works every Thursday on the show. What is your small thing, big joy? Maybe you actually have a brand new saucepan that is giving you big joy. If so, tell me about it on tomorrow's show. You can share yours now, small thing, big joy. Email me, christian@christianoconnell.com.au. All that's on tomorrow's show. From 6 a.m. when you wake up, back to 2003.

0: That's the Christian O'Connell Show for today. Sydney, we are back tomorrow morning from 6 a.m. Tomorrow's show, I want your stories of caught with your pants down. Why?
1: Why?
0: You have every right to ask that question. Why? I have my why. Because of this story we got today from Janine, when we were talking about bad time for a power cut. Christian, there was a power glitch happened when I was in an automated toilet. I never trust those. And now, nor will you after hearing Janine's story. What? Poor old Janine, when she pushed the toilet paper button, no paper came, but the door opened. You are in a compromising position. Let's just say it's a full moon. Christian?
2: Yep.
0: I was caught with my pants down. So, tomorrow's show, your stories. Why were you caught with your pants down? That's tomorrow's breakfast show from 6 a.m. Email me your stories, christian at christianoconnell.com.au. Have a great day. We are back tomorrow. And the golden year tomorrow is...
3: 2003 again.
0: Oh, wow. That's the way we're doing it, is it? All right. And you're probably realizing on this show, if you don't have to work too hard, we won't. See you tomorrow. Thanks for listening. Have a great day.
4: 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Gold 101.7.